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6: Here in Manitoba, our public schools aren't getting the investment they desperately need, and the challenges are adding up for students and teachers. Crowded classrooms, teacher shortages, unmet student needs, and more. You do the math. 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

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Welcome to another edition of the Irish Show here on 92.7 FM CKJS. I will be your host for the next hour, and we are going to start things off with a request. Here is McGinty with a song for the Mira.

Spek nachte voile hang par de gejunk en reine kare. 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

0: The meaning of puka is from the old Irish word puka, which means goblin. There are many variations of the spelling of puka, all of which are totally acceptable. It is possible that the origin of the word puka may come from the Scandinavian word puk or puke, meaning nature spirit. What is a puka? A puka is a mischievous spirit from Irish folklore. It is often portrayed as taking the form of an animal such as a rabbit or a horse, and is known for playing tricks on humans. In some stories, the puka is said to be a benign but mischievous presence, while in others it is portrayed as more malevolent. With the ability to bring harm to those who cross its path, the puka is also associated with the otherworld, a realm of magic and mystery in Irish mythology. An important thing to always remember about a puka is they have the power of human speech, and when inclined, make a great sport of those they talk to as they like to embellish the truth. In Ireland, the puka seems to be the most feared fairy, possibly because it appears only at night and enjoys creating havoc and mischief. This could be doing the puka an injustice, because there are no recorded incidents of a puka actually causing any harm to any human. Where can you find a puka? Pukas can be found in any rural location. Every country in Ireland has its very own puka. They like open mountainous areas so that they can run free while in horse forms. Many small mountainous lakes and springs in Ireland are called puka pools, or palafuka, which means puka or demon hole. Some of these are found at the sources of major Irish rivers, such as the Liffey, that runs through Dublin City, or the River Ben, which is the longest river in the north of Ireland that runs through the town. During the Christianization of Ireland, the process converting the pagan population to Christianity, some of the puka pools were renamed to St. Patrick Wells. Puka superstitions and Irish customs. There are a lot of superstitions and customs about pukas that are still observed in Ireland. These superstitions vary depending on which region you happen to find yourself in. Although there seems to be common ground when you talk about a puka, some of the stories are alike and just differ on the minor details. The drunken horse ride home. When a puka is in horse form, he tends to have fun by inviting a rider to jump on his back. This usually happens when the rider has had a little bit too much to drink and is making his weary way home from the pub. Thus starts the wildest trip the rider will ever know, for the puka loves to terrify the rider with its great prowess, jumping over hedges and rocks and making death-defying leaps. Come the gray dawn, the rider's thrown off the horse's back and left trembling, but none the worse from the night's events to find his own way home. This is where maybe their reputation slips a bit, as while on a wild night out like this, they do tend to run through crop fields and knock down fences without care. A conversation with a puka. Another thing the puka loves, as with all of us Irish people, is to chat and will happily stop and shoot the breeze with you, sometimes giving great advice and making exceptional prophecies. In some rural areas, you will see houses that will have a bench on the right side of the door, and the gateposts on the right will be smooth, whereas on the left there will be a rockery or some sort of uncomfortable mound. This is because a good puka will always sit on the right, and the more mischievous sprite will favor the left. They tend to use the same opening gambit to introduce themselves. It'll be something like, "You are new here, I think. Many years ago, I used to live in this house." One of his favorite topics is how the family lost its fortune and was swindled out of their money and lands. The odd thing about a conversation with a puka is that you may have sat and chatted to him for about an hour, but suddenly he disappears without saying goodbye. They never say goodbye. You'll be left wondering if the past hour was real. They'll never leave any sign they were there. The puka share, mainly associated with Samhain, which takes place on October 31st, the next day, November 1st, is considered Puka's Day. This coincides with the harvest and the traditional customs that when the harvest is being brought in, the reaper must leave a few stalks behind. This is called the puka share and must be left to appease the puka because we, for one, would not like to incur its wrath. It is said when we see the rain falling on a sunny day, which it does a lot in Ireland, the puka will definitely make an appearance that night. Also, berries that have been killed by a frosty overnight should never be eaten, as it's the puka's spit that is on them, and that would render them poisonous. The puka in modern popular culture. The puka in all its shapes and forms has made it into many books and films. One of the most famous is Harvey, the 6-foot white rabbit from the play Mary Chase, immortalized in a film by Jimmy Stewart. Or the infamous scene in Darby O'Gill and the Little People, when the puka scares Darby into falling down the well and he first meets King Brian of the Leprechauns. More modern films have pukas appearing in animal form as well. For example, in the 2001 film Donnie Darko, a puka in rabbit form encourages Donnie to do malicious acts, which have positive and negative results on the people around him.
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If you have a request you'd like to hear on the Irish Show, shoot us an email to irish@ckjs.com and put request in the subject line. 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

Ladies and gentlemen, it looks like my time with you tonight is quickly coming to a close. 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
2: We are so used to not being punished. We are so accustomed to grace that we abuse it. And whenever God does do what is just, we think he's unjust. That's how confused we are. And that's how we despise the goodness of God.
3: Welcome to Grace to You Weekend, the Bible teaching ministry of John MacArthur. I'm your host, Phil Johnson. Perhaps you've read passages like 1 Samuel 15, where God commands Israel to slaughter the Amalekite people, and you wonder, how could a good God wipe out an entire nation? What is carnage like that doing in the Bible? To understand divine wrath and to see why you and I deserve judgment as much as the Amalekites, stay here as John MacArthur continues his series from Romans 2. It's a look at the reasons God will ultimately judge the world and why those who don't know the Lord will be without excuse. That's the title of John's study. And with today's lesson, here is John MacArthur.
2: Now, let me ask a question and then answer it. How can people question God's goodness? How can they do it? Answer. By seeing history from the wrong perspective. Let me show you. We're experiencing God's goodness. We're experiencing God's grace, God's mercy. And then we go back to the Old Testament, right? And we start reading the Old Testament and we read about all these amazing things that God does. He turns Lot's wife into a pillar of salt because she looked backwards. You say, the poor lady, I mean, the whole place is burning up. I mean, it's so hard to resist the peak. I mean, it isn't a mortal sin. She just went zap, out of existence. I mean, it seems so arbitrary. I mean, so why that? And we say, what kind of a God is this cruel and whimsical kind of punishment? And what about when he called for the extermination of every Canaanite? Kill every man, every woman? Look at Leviticus chapter 10. Aaron had two sons. Oh, he was so proud of those two boys, Nadab and Abihu. Any father would be. And you know what? They were going to be priests. What a great thing. They were going to be priests. And guess what day this was? Leviticus 10. Get this. This was their ordination. And they went in there and they took the censer that the priests used and they put fire in and they put incense in and they offered strange fire before the Lord, which he commanded them not. They messed around. They were so excited about being a priest that they just took some liberty and they went in there and did some kind of a thing that was not what they were supposed to do. And there went out fire from the Lord and devoured them and they died before the Lord. People say, God is just too severe. I mean, if things kind of go along and every once in a while, whack, somebody just dies. It seems like it's so arbitrary and so whimsical and so capricious. He kills one, lets someone else live. And he doesn't always enforce the death penalty in some cases, but he does enforce it in others. Two young boys, get all excited and do some kind of foolish thing. We really don't know what they did, but some kind of foolish thing in there, and they die, and David commits fornication and adultery, and he lives. Now listen, if you look, watch this, at the Old Testament, with the New Testament in view, you're going to get confused. Because we live in an aura of the goodness and mercy and grace of God. And if you go back from that perspective, you're going to get all confused in the Old Testament. The problem is, we feel that God is unjust because we are comparing his justice with his mercy, not his mercy with his law. Let me show you what I mean. We have to go back to creation. You cannot look at the Old Testament from the New Testament. You have to look at the Old Testament from the creation. Now, God said this. In the day you eat of the fruit of the tree, you shall surely what? Die. When God created, he said, you sin, you die. The New Testament reiterates the wages of sin is what? Death. The soul that sinneth, said Ezekiel, it shall die. In creation, all sin was a capital offense. Any sin, God had a right to kill. Now think of it this way. God made man freely. Created man of his own choice, freely. He made man to glorify him. He made man to radiate his image. He made man to manifest his person, but man rebelled. Now, if God freely made man, and God freely gave man his life, and God freely gave man the conditions to continue that life, and man chose to violate that, then God had every right in the world to take that life back, right? After all, he gave it freely. Whenever we sin, we are striking a blow at God's sovereign character. We are misrepresenting his image and his intention for us. We are insulting God. And does not he who freely gave life have the right to freely take it back? If he gave the conditions and we violated them, is that unfair? No. No, he gave the conditions. That would be just. He has every right to take back the life he gave when that life violates his conditions. Okay, Adam and Eve, 8. Let me ask you a question. Did they die? No. No, they didn't die. Did they get justice? No. What'd they get? Mercy. And at the moment that Adam and Eve sinned, God's mercy was activated. And you know what else was activated? The plan of the cross. Because as soon as God was merciful to sinners, somebody had to take his justice, right? And the cross became a fixed reality. So originally, every sin, now stay with me, every sin required death. Is it unjust by God's law to take the life of the rebel to whom God has been so good? No. But God didn't exercise his justice. He was merciful to Adam and Eve. Now listen to me. By the time you come to the Mosaic law, you only have 30 to 35 capital offenses. That is not cruel and unusual punishment. That is an amazing reduction in the severity of God's judgment, isn't it? Because originally it was any sin, and now it's just 30 to 35 of them. And who knows how many thousands there are. God is so merciful, but by the time he gets to the Mosaic era, he's reduced it to 30 to 35. And you know something else? Even in the case of those 30 to 35, there were times when God did not enact his justice. There were times when the people of Israel did all of those things and God spared their lives. He was merciful. Wherever there was adultery in a marriage, there was supposed to be death. But because they were so adulterous all the time, God permitted them to divorce as a gracious, merciful alternative. And they were to die for idolatry. But how many times did God forgive that idolatry? And how many times was he merciful? They were to die when they were committing fornication. But how many times did God show his patience? They were to die when they murdered, but how many times did God seem to overlook it? He was so patient, so patient. Now you see, beloved, that is the point. If you compare the Old Testament with the original created standard, the Old Testament is full of mercy. Now listen to me. But we are so used to mercy. We are so used to grace. We are so accustomed to getting away with our sin. We are so used to not being punished. We are so accustomed to grace that we abuse it. And whenever God does do what is just, we think he's unjust. That's how confused we are. And that's how we despise the goodness of God. When God knocks down in death Ananias and Sapphira, we say, well, how can God be so cruel? When the fact is, how could anybody else in that congregation stay alive? They were all sinners. You see, we so trade on God's mercy, and we're so used to abusing God's grace that we are offended if God isn't merciful. Isn't that? That's the truth. He chooses times not to be merciful. You say, well, I still don't understand why he does it. Listen, I'll tell you why. Because it's so bad now, and we trade so much on his mercy and abuse his grace so badly now, that if he didn't give us those frequent examples of his justice, imagine how much more we would trade on his mercy without any fear of repercussion. The reason that God from time to time takes a life and comes down in severe judgment is because periodically throughout the flow of redemptive history, he has to

vacation. God took the life of 23,000 of them. Why? Why did God kill 23,000 idolatrous, fornicating people? Why? Verse 11. All these things happened unto them for what? Examples, and are written for our admonition, who are living at the end of the age, so that when we think we stand, we had better take heed lest we what? Fall. So why are there throughout the Old Testament and even into the New, why are there those illustrations of God's instantaneous wrath? They're examples. And God does those to show us what should happen to all of us and to build in our hearts attitudes of thanksgiving. Every day I live, I should say, thank you, God. Thank you for being so merciful and overlooking the sin today that should have caused my death and eternal judgment. I'll tell you, we would never tolerate the insubordination that God tolerates. We tread on His mercy. Even with these examples, can you imagine if there weren't these examples, what would happen? Look at Luke 13. I think this is so graphic. Luke 13, verse 1. Powerful passage. There were present at that season some that told him. Now, some people come to Jesus and they tell him something. And they tell him about the Galileans whose blood Pilate had mingled with their sacrifices. Now, some Galileans came down apparently to the temple, and they were Jews, and they came into the temple to offer their sacrifices. And there they were doing their religious activity, and Pilate moved into the temple and slaughtered them, so that the blood pouring out of their bodies was actually mingled with the blood of their sacrifices. Right in the time they were worshiping their God, he slaughtered them right on the altar. And the people are crowding around Jesus, and they're not asking about Pilate's cruelty. They're asking about God's justice. And they're saying, what about that? Well, I mean, what about those Galileans? And Pilate, that pagan, that desecrated person, comes in and slaughters them in the midst of their sacrifice. I mean, how can God allow that? And I think what they're saying is, were they super wicked? Were they super sinners? Were they more vile than everybody else? I mean, why did they suffer that way? Where was God? I mean, was God off saying, oh, I forgot about those Galileans in there, and Pilate got them before I could think about it? Or was God saying, you're more wicked than everybody else, and you're going to get it right here with your phony religious activity going on? And Jesus answering said unto them, are you thinking that these Galileans were sinners worse than all the other Galileans because they suffered such thing? I mean, do you think that the reason this happened to them is because they deserved it more than anybody else? Nay, I tell you, and unless you repent, you'll likewise perish. Ooh. See what he said? He said, they are any worse than you, and unless you repent, you're going to get the same thing. They were examples. They got justice as an illustration of what all the rest of them were going to get if they didn't repent. They weren't worse than anybody else. They were chosen examples that God elected to use as illustrations. Back to verse 5, Romans 2. If you refuse God's goodness, if you refuse to be led to repentance by His goodness, if you will not come to thank Him and to come to Christ, then your hard and unconverted heart is just piling up wrath, and you may be surviving now, but in the day of wrath, when the fullness of wrath is revealed in the righteous judgment of God at the great white throne, it's going to break loose on you. The ones who are not repenting are piling up a storehouse of sin and judgment laid up little by little. Oh, what an illusion. Because God is merciful, people think it's all going fine, you see? And instead of being driven to repentance over God being so kind to them as sinners, they think they, because things are going well, that they're really okay and they're fine and everything is wonderful. What an illusion. And so they tread

0: on his mercy only to wind up someday with his full fury. The phrase a hard and impenitent heart, I think, is interesting. The word hard there is sclerotes. We get sclerosis from it, hardening of the arteries, arteriosclerosis, or sclerosis of the liver as well. Hardening of the arteries may take you to the grave, but hardening of the heart will take you to hell. And then he calls it an impenitent, a non-repentant, unconverted, unchanged heart. Ezekiel talked about the fact that the people had a stony heart, Ezekiel 36, 26. In Ezekiel 3, verse 7, he talks about Israel's being hard-hearted. Jesus talked about hard hearts, Matthew 19, 8, Mark 3, 5, Mark 6, 52, Mark 8, 17, John 12, 40. So men face the truth. You can tread on mercy now, and you will receive fury in the future. Or you can see mercy for what it is and be grateful and come in a repentant heart to God and turn to Christ. If the goodness of God toward you is not leading you to repentance, then drop by drop, every sin you commit is filling up a reservoir of God's patience. And it is held together by God's mercy. But someday the dam gets too full and the wall breaks and you will be drowned in an eternal flood of your own sins. But you have an alternative. There in the midst of that is an island of safety. And that island is Calvary. There the Savior is waiting if you come to Him.
1: You're listening to Grace to You Weekend, the Bible teaching ministry of John MacArthur. Today we continued John MacArthur's study on the nature of God's judgment, titled Without Excuse. Well, when judgment is the subject, perhaps what comes to your mind are Old Testament passages where God brings famine and pestilence to his enemies and even wipes out entire nations. The question is there an element of God's judgment in current events? Are tragedies that we see today, tsunamis and earthquakes and mudslides, for example, are those modern-day equivalents of God's judgment in Old Testament times? Here's how John answered that.
2: Well, there is a sense in which the judgments of God in the Old Testament were specific, at specific times, and in specific places, and on specific people, in many cases, who had been warned by God through his prophets of what was to come if they didn't repent and believe in him. So, yes, there is a sense in which Old Testament judgments, those specific judgments that God brought after warning people, were indeed unique to that era when God was acting in judgment in very, very special, very pointed, and very focused ways. So in that sense, they were unique. But in the broader sense, all tragedies, all earthquakes, tsunamis, hurricanes, tornadoes, accidents, epidemics, plagues, all of those things are the judgment of God on sin. They may not be the specific judgment of God on an idolatrous nation, but they are all the byproduct of a cursed world, fallen people, sinful people living before a holy God. God has cursed the earth. God has cursed human life because of sin. And so while not specific judgments in the sense that they are immediate, direct, miraculous judgments of specific sinners, yes, in the broad and general sense, what happens in the world on any level that brings about death and catapults people into eternal judgment is, in fact, a form of God's judgment. I said that when I was being interviewed on Larry King after 9/11, that while this is not God's specific judgment on the people in the towers as if they were the worst people in the world, this is an illustration of what will happen to all sinners. They will die, they will perish, and they will experience not just the physical judgment of God, but his eternal judgment as well. And sinners need to prepare by turning to Christ.
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0: In the name of the Father, and of the Son, and of the Holy Ghost, amen. I believe in God the Father Almighty, Creator of heaven and earth, and in Jesus Christ, his only Son, our Lord, who was conceived by the Holy Ghost, born of the Virgin Mary, suffered under Pontius Pilate, was crucified, died, and was buried. He descended into hell. The third day he rose again from the dead. He ascended into heaven and sits at the right hand of God the Father Almighty. From thence he shall come to judge the living and the dead.
1: I believe in the Holy Ghost, the Holy Catholic Church, the communion of saints, the forgiveness of sins, the resurrection of the body, and the life everlasting. Amen.
0: Our Father, who art in heaven, hallowed be thy name. Thy kingdom come, thy will be done on earth as it is in heaven.
1: Give us this day our daily bread, and forgive us our trespasses, as we forgive those who trespass against us. And lead us not into temptation, but deliver us from evil. Amen.
0: For an increase of faith, hope, and charity. Hail Mary, full of grace, the Lord is with thee. Blessed art thou among women, and blessed is the fruit of thy womb, Jesus.
1: Holy Mary, Mother of God, pray for us sinners now, and at the hour of our death. Amen.
0: Hail Mary, full of grace, the Lord is with thee. Blessed art thou among women, and blessed is the fruit of thy womb, Jesus.
1: Holy Mary, Mother of God, pray for us sinners now, and at the hour of our death. Amen.
0: Hail Mary, full of grace, the Lord is with thee. Blessed art thou among women, and blessed is the fruit of thy womb, Jesus.
1: Holy Mary, Mother of God, pray for us sinners now, and at the hour of our death. Amen.
0: Glory be to the Father, and to the Son, and to the Holy Ghost.
1: As it was in the beginning, is now, and ever shall be, world without end. Amen.
0: The first glorious mystery, the resurrection. Our Father, who art in heaven, hallowed be thy name. Thy kingdom come, thy will be done on earth as it is in heaven.
1: Give us this day our daily bread, and forgive us our trespasses, as we forgive those who trespass against us. And lead us not into temptation, but deliver us from evil. Amen.
2: Hail Mary, full of grace, the Lord is with thee. Blessed art thou among women, and blessed is the fruit of thy womb, Jesus.
1: Holy Mary, Mother of God, pray for us sinners now, and at the hour of our death. Amen.
3: Hail Mary, full of grace, the Lord is with thee. Blessed art thou amongst women, and blessed is the fruit of thy womb, Jesus.
1: Holy Mary, Mother of God, pray for us sinners now, and at the hour of our death. Amen.
4: Hail Mary, full of grace, the Lord is with thee. Blessed art thou amongst women, and blessed is the fruit of thy womb, Jesus.
1: Holy Mary, Mother of God, pray for us sinners now, and at the hour of our death. Amen.
5: Hail Mary, full of grace, the Lord is with thee. Blessed art thou amongst women, and blessed is the fruit of thy womb, Jesus.
1: Holy Mary, Mother of God, pray for us sinners now, and at the hour of our death. Amen.
6: Hail Mary, full of grace, the Lord is with thee. Blessed art thou amongst women, and blessed is the fruit of thy womb, Jesus.
1: Holy Mary, Mother of God, pray for us sinners now, and at the hour of our death. Amen.
7: Hail Mary, full of grace, the Lord is with thee. Blessed art thou amongst women, and blessed is the fruit of thy womb, Jesus.
1: Holy Mary, Mother of God, pray for us sinners now, and at the hour of our death. Amen.
8: Hail Mary, full of grace, the Lord is with thee. Blessed art thou among women, and blessed is the fruit of thy womb, Jesus.
1: Holy Mary, Mother of God, pray for us sinners now, and at the hour of our death. Amen.
2: Hail Mary, full of grace, the Lord is with thee. Blessed art thou among women, and blessed is the fruit of thy womb, Jesus.
1: Holy Mary, Mother of God, pray for us sinners now, and at the hour of our death. Amen.
3: Hail Mary, full of grace, the Lord is with thee. Blessed art thou amongst women, and blessed is the fruit of thy womb, Jesus.
1: Holy Mary, Mother of God, pray for us sinners now, and at the hour of our death. Amen.
4: Hail Mary, full of grace, the Lord is with thee. Blessed art thou amongst women, and blessed is the fruit of thy womb, Jesus.
1: Holy Mary, Mother of God, pray for us sinners now, and at the hour of our death. Amen.
8: Glory be to the Father, the Son, and to the Holy Ghost.
1: As it was in the beginning, is now, and ever shall be, world without end. Amen.
8: O my Jesus, forgive us our sins, save us from the fires of hell. Lead all souls to heaven, especially those in most need of thy mercy.
0: The second glorious mystery, the Ascension. Our Father, who art in heaven, hallowed be thy name. Thy kingdom come, thy will be done on earth as it is in heaven.
1: Give us this day our daily bread, and forgive us our trespasses, as we forgive those who trespass against us. And lead us not into temptation, but deliver us from evil. Amen.
2: Hail Mary, full of grace, the Lord is with thee. Blessed art thou among women, and blessed is the fruit of thy womb, Jesus.
1: Holy Mary, Mother of God, pray for us sinners now, and at the hour of our death. Amen.
3: Hail Mary, full of grace, the Lord is with thee. Blessed art thou amongst women, and blessed is the fruit of thy womb, Jesus.
1: Holy Mary, Mother of God, pray for us sinners now, and at the hour of our death. Amen.
4: Hail Mary, full of grace, the Lord is with thee. Blessed art thou amongst women, and blessed is the fruit of thy womb, Jesus.
1: Holy Mary, Mother of God, pray for us sinners now, and at the hour of our death. Amen.
5: Hail Mary, full of grace, the Lord is with thee. Blessed art thou amongst women, and blessed is the fruit of thy womb, Jesus.
1: Holy Mary, Mother of God, pray for us sinners now and at the hour of our death. Amen.
6: Hail Mary, full of grace, the Lord is with thee. Blessed art thou amongst women, and blessed is the fruit of thy womb, Jesus.
1: Holy Mary, Mother of God, pray for us sinners now and at the hour of our death. Amen.
7: Hail Mary, full of grace, the Lord is with thee. Blessed art thou amongst women, and blessed is the fruit of thy womb, Jesus.
1: Holy Mary, Mother of God, pray for us sinners now and at the hour of our death. Amen.
9: Hail Mary, full of grace, the Lord is with thee. Blessed art thou among women, and blessed is the fruit of thy womb, Jesus.
1: Holy Mary, Mother of God, pray for us sinners now and at the hour of our death. Amen.
2: Hail Mary, full of grace, the Lord is with thee. Blessed art thou among women, and blessed is the fruit of thy womb, Jesus.
1: Holy Mary, Mother of God, pray for us sinners now and at the hour of our death. Amen.
3: Hail Mary, full of grace, the Lord is with thee. Blessed art thou amongst women, and blessed is the fruit of thy womb, Jesus.
1: Holy Mary, Mother of God, pray for us sinners now and at the hour of our death. Amen.
4: Hail Mary, full of grace, the Lord is with thee. Blessed art thou amongst women, and blessed is the fruit of thy womb, Jesus.
1: Holy Mary, Mother of God, pray for us sinners now and at the hour of our death. Amen.
9: Glory be to the Father, the Son, and to the Holy Ghost.
1: As it was in the beginning, is now, and ever shall be, world without end. Amen.
9: O my Jesus, forgive us our sins, save us from the fires of hell. Lead all souls to heaven, especially those in most need of thy mercy.
0: The third glorious mystery, the descent of the Holy Ghost. Our Father, who art in heaven, hallowed be thy name. Thy kingdom come, thy will be done on earth as it is in heaven.
1: Give us this day our daily bread, and forgive us our trespasses, as we forgive those who trespass against us. And lead us not into temptation, but deliver us from evil. Amen.
2: Hail Mary, full of grace, the Lord is with thee. Blessed art thou among women, and blessed is the fruit of thy womb, Jesus.
1: Holy Mary, Mother of God, pray for us sinners now, and at the hour of our death. Amen.
3: Hail Mary, full of grace, the Lord is with thee. Blessed art thou amongst women, and blessed is the fruit of thy womb, Jesus.
1: Holy Mary, Mother of God, pray for us sinners now, and at the hour of our death. Amen.
4: Hail Mary, full of grace, the Lord is with thee. Blessed art thou amongst women, and blessed is the fruit of thy womb, Jesus.
1: Holy Mary, Mother of God, pray for us sinners now and at the hour of our death. Amen.
5: Hail Mary, full of grace, the Lord is with thee. Blessed art thou amongst women, and blessed is the fruit of thy womb, Jesus.
1: Holy Mary, Mother of God, pray for us sinners now and at the hour of our death. Amen.
6: Hail Mary, full of grace, the Lord is with thee. Blessed art thou amongst women, and blessed is the fruit of thy womb, Jesus.
1: Holy Mary, Mother of God, pray for us sinners now and at the hour of our death. Amen.
7: Hail Mary, full of grace, the Lord is with thee. Blessed art thou amongst women, and blessed is the fruit of thy womb, Jesus.
1: Holy Mary, Mother of God, pray for us sinners now and at the hour of our death. Amen.
9: Hail Mary, full of grace, the Lord is with thee. Blessed art thou among women, and blessed is the fruit of thy womb, Jesus.
1: Holy Mary, Mother of God, pray for us sinners now and at the hour of our death. Amen.
2: Hail Mary, full of grace, the Lord is with thee. Blessed art thou among women, and blessed is the fruit of thy womb, Jesus.
1: Holy Mary, Mother of God, pray for us sinners now and at the hour of our death. Amen.
3: Hail Mary, full of grace, the Lord is with thee. Blessed art thou amongst women, and blessed is the fruit of thy womb, Jesus.
1: Holy Mary, Mother of God, pray for us sinners now and at the hour of our death. Amen.
4: Hail Mary, full of grace, the Lord is with thee. Blessed art thou amongst women, and blessed is the fruit of thy womb, Jesus.
1: Holy Mary, Mother of God, pray for us sinners now and at the hour of our death. Amen.
9: Glory be to the Father, the Son, and to the Holy Ghost.
1: As it was in the beginning, is now, and ever shall be, world without end. Amen.
9: O my Jesus, forgive us our sins, save us from the fires of hell. Lead all souls to heaven, especially those in most need of thy mercy.
0: The fourth glorious mystery, the Assumption of the Blessed Virgin. Our Father, who art in heaven, hallowed be thy name. Thy kingdom come, thy will be done on earth as it is in heaven.
1: Give us this day our daily bread, and forgive us our trespasses, as we forgive those who trespass against us. And lead us not into temptation, but deliver us from evil. Amen.
2: Hail Mary, full of grace, the Lord is with thee. Blessed art thou among women, and blessed is the fruit of thy womb, Jesus.
1: Holy Mary, Mother of God, pray for us sinners now and at the hour of our death. Amen.
3: Hail Mary, full of grace, the Lord is with thee. Blessed art thou amongst women, and blessed is the fruit of thy womb, Jesus.
1: Holy Mary, Mother of God, pray for us sinners now and at the hour of our death. Amen.
4: Hail Mary, full of grace, the Lord is with thee. Blessed art thou amongst women, and blessed is the fruit of thy womb, Jesus.
1: Holy Mary, Mother of God, pray for us sinners now and at the hour of our death. Amen.
5: Hail Mary, full of grace, the Lord is with thee. Blessed art thou amongst women, and blessed is the fruit of thy womb, Jesus.
1: Holy Mary, Mother of God, pray for us sinners now and at the hour of our death. Amen.
6: Hail Mary, full of grace, the Lord is with thee. Blessed art thou amongst women, and blessed is the fruit of thy womb, Jesus.
1: Holy Mary, Mother of God, pray for us sinners now and at the hour of our death. Amen.
7: Hail Mary, full of grace, the Lord is with thee. Blessed art thou amongst women, and blessed is the fruit of thy womb, Jesus.
1: Holy Mary, Mother of God, pray for us sinners now and at the hour of our death. Amen.
8: Hail Mary, full of grace, the Lord is with thee. Blessed art thou among women, and blessed is the fruit of thy womb, Jesus.
1: Holy Mary, Mother of God, pray for us sinners now and at the hour of our death. Amen.
2: Hail Mary, full of grace, the Lord is with thee. Blessed art thou among women, and blessed is the fruit of thy womb, Jesus.
1: Holy Mary, Mother of God, pray for us sinners now and at the hour of our death. Amen.
3: Hail Mary, full of grace, the Lord is with thee. Blessed art thou amongst women, and blessed is the fruit of thy womb, Jesus.
1: Holy Mary, Mother of God, pray for us sinners now and at the hour of our death. Amen.
4: Hail Mary, full of grace, the Lord is with thee. Blessed art thou amongst women, and blessed is the fruit of thy womb, Jesus.
1: Holy Mary, Mother of God, pray for us sinners now and at the hour of our death. Amen.
8: Glory be to the Father, the Son, and to the Holy Ghost.
1: As it was in the beginning, is now, and ever shall be, world without end. Amen.
8: O my Jesus, forgive us our sins, save us from the fires of hell. Lead all souls to heaven, especially those in most need of thy mercy.
0: The fifth glorious mystery, the coronation of the Blessed Virgin. Our Father, who art in heaven, hallowed be thy name. Thy kingdom come, thy will be done on earth as it is in heaven.
1: Give us this day our daily bread, and forgive us our trespasses, as we forgive those who trespass against us. And lead us not into temptation, but deliver us from evil. Amen.
2: Hail Mary, full of grace, the Lord is with thee. Blessed art thou among women, and blessed is the fruit of thy womb, Jesus.
1: Holy Mary, Mother of God, pray for us sinners now, and at the hour of our death. Amen.
3: Hail Mary, full of grace, the Lord is with thee. Blessed art thou amongst women, and blessed is the fruit of thy womb, Jesus.
1: Holy Mary, Mother of God, pray for us sinners now and at the hour of our death. Amen.
4: Hail Mary, full of grace, the Lord is with thee. Blessed art thou amongst women, and blessed is the fruit of thy womb, Jesus.
1: Holy Mary, Mother of God, pray for us sinners now and at the hour of our death. Amen.
5: Hail Mary, full of grace, the Lord is with thee. Blessed art thou amongst women, and blessed is the fruit of thy womb, Jesus.
1: Holy Mary, Mother of God, pray for us sinners now and at the hour of our death. Amen.
6: Hail Mary, full of grace, the Lord is with thee. Blessed art thou amongst women, and blessed is the fruit of thy womb, Jesus.
1: Holy Mary, Mother of God, pray for us sinners now and at the hour of our death. Amen.
7: Hail Mary, full of grace, the Lord is with thee. Blessed art thou amongst women, and blessed is the fruit of thy womb, Jesus.
1: Holy Mary, Mother of God, pray for us sinners now and at the hour of our death. Amen.
8: Hail Mary, full of grace, the Lord is with thee. Blessed art thou among women, and blessed is the fruit of thy womb, Jesus.
1: Holy Mary, Mother of God, pray for us sinners now and at the hour of our death. Amen.
2: Hail Mary, full of grace, the Lord is with thee. Blessed art thou among women, and blessed is the fruit of thy womb, Jesus.
1: Holy Mary, Mother of God, pray for us sinners now and at the hour of our death. Amen.
3: Hail Mary, full of grace, the Lord is with thee. Blessed art thou amongst women, and blessed is the fruit of thy womb, Jesus.
1: Holy Mary, Mother of God, pray for us sinners now and at the hour of our death. Amen.
4: Hail Mary, full of grace, the Lord is with thee. Blessed art thou amongst women, and blessed is the fruit of thy womb, Jesus.
1: Holy Mary, Mother of God, pray for us sinners now and at the hour of our death. Amen.
8: Glory be to the Father, the Son, and to the Holy Ghost.
1: As it was in the beginning, is now, and ever shall be, world without.
8: O my Jesus, forgive us our sins, save us from the fires of hell. Lead all souls to heaven, especially those in most need of thy mercy.
0: In the name of the Father, and of the Son, and of the Holy Ghost. Amen.
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14: 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The consequences for his rebellion were devastating. 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

0: I am addressing the spirit of our age that is a growing sense of defiance and resistance to submission. And if you have had to confront one of your employees lately, then you understand what defiance is all about. None of this, of course, is new. Not at all. In fact, if you trace it back to the origin, you won't go back to your home or the home before yours, your grandparents' home. You'll go way back to the first home. You'll go way back in Genesis, where I'd like to have you turn. Chapter 4, the first family, with their firstborn, born in Adam's image. A young man with the name of Cain had a brother named Abel. Both of them brought an offering to the Lord of a different kind. God had made it clear what kind they were to bring. Cain brought the kind he wanted to bring. Abel brought the kind God wanted him to bring. And God rejected Cain's offering. Of course, it was the wrong kind. And of all things, you would think God is in the wrong because Cain got mad. Chapter 4, verse 6. The Lord said to Cain, "Why are you angry?" We've often put the emphasis on the last word. I think the emphasis is on the pronoun. You have no reason to be angry. I am the one that has reason to be angry. I told you what to do and you didn't do it. Why are you angry? And I love the next statement. Why has your countenance fallen? If you do well, will not your countenance be lifted up? Implied affirmative answer. We're told in our day not to do something until you feel like it. And then when you feel like it, you will be able to obey. But this says nothing about feeling. It says, Cain, do what is right and you'll have a better attitude in life. Your countenance will be transformed. If you do well, will not your countenance be lifted up? And if you do not do well, please follow the line, sin is crouching at the door. That is a vivid illustration of the rebellious heart. And then he adds, its desire is for you, but you must master it. We are not victims of our passions. We are victors. There is sufficient control in the heart of man to hold back, to resist that nature. There is all the power that's needed to say no when the rebel in us wants to say yes. But it mastered Cain. He murdered his brother. You know the story. He took his life, and in a hasty moment, he buried him in a shallow grave, covered it over, and walked away as if to say, out of sight, out of mind. And God stopped him. Verse 9. And he said, where is Abel, your brother? Watch carefully. You will see in living color defiance and rebellion. He said, I do not know. Am I my brother's keeper? The Living Bible. How should I know? Am I supposed to keep track of him wherever he goes? Get off my case, God. You want my brother? You find him. That's rebellion. Sin once crouched. Sin has now pounced. Defiant attitude, clearly evident not only in Cain's words, but I am confident in the tone of his voice. You calling me into question? 1 Samuel chapter 15 will support all evidence needed and provide for us an objective case in point, much clearer than that of Cain. For here we study the life of a man who, in many ways, was himself an authority. The memorable scenario of chapter 15 of the book of 1 Samuel has a background that's interesting. I think of Saul, the king, as being the batter at the plate. The bases are loaded, but his count is full. And he's in a batting slump. He's already struck twice at that ball, and there's only one more pitch coming. The first strike was in chapter 13, where he hurried and offered up an offering to God. That was not his place to do it. The priest offered up the offerings, not a king. But you see, Saul is a self-willed man, and he hasn't got time to wait for that priest to show up. Let's get the job done. And in a quiet sense of rebellion, he offered up his own offering. Chapter 13, God didn't like it. Chapter 14, he makes a rash vow. Stupid statement falls out of the king's mouth, and it almost takes the life of his son. Strike two. And now God graciously, like a sympathetic pitcher, doesn't send him a curve, doesn't send him a screwball, doesn't even send a sinker across the plate. He just sends a nice, slow, simple pitch that any batter that's worth his salt can knock out of the stadium. But it's saying, you swing out this time, you're off the team. Chapter 15 is the final strike. God makes it very clear what he wants from his king, Saul. He speaks through the voice of Samuel the prophet. The Lord sent me to anoint you as king over his people, over Israel. Now therefore listen to the words of the Lord. I will punish Amalek for what he did to Israel. Let me fill you in quickly. Amalek is the most ancient of all the heathen tribes that attacked the people of Israel after the Exodus. And God, who takes vengeance on those that stand against his people, never forgot Amalek. So that now that they are a strong nation with their own flag and their own king, God says to him, the king, let's go back and let's straighten up the record. They don't get away with it without paying the consequence. Go back and annihilate Amalek. Verse 3. Go, strike Amalek. Now mark the words carefully in your mind. Utterly destroy all that he has. Do not spare him. Put to death both man and woman, child and infant, ox and sheep, camel and donkey. Is that clear? I mean, if you had heard a prophet say that to you, do you think that you could somehow log in your mind sort of what God wanted? Why, of course. It isn't difficult. It isn't vague. It isn't even complicated. Go and annihilate what remains of that nation. Ask no questions. Do as I say. It's clear. Verse 7. Saul rolls up his sleeves, and with his army, he moves into the Amalekite country, and from Havilah all the way to Shur, he wipes them out. Or does he? Well, I think we're going to find in the verses that follow four very obvious characteristics of a rebel heart. I don't want you to miss them. These are the characteristics of a heart that is in rebellion against authority. In this case, God. In another case, an employer. In another case, a professor. In another case, yet, even God himself. We read, he captured Agag. Wait a minute. I thought we just read, utterly destroy all. Oh, what in the world is he doing capturing? Good question. But you see, rebels are like that. They rewrite the record so that it reads like they want it to read. They got other reasons. As a matter of fact, the first characteristic is here. Defiance against authority to accomplish one's own desires. I mean, after all, God, I have desires that I want to see fulfilled, and if I kill them all, that won't get fulfilled. So I have a defiance against authority to accomplish my own desires. He captures Agag, the king, the Amalekites, alive. Well, he utterly destroys all the people with the edge of the sword. But Saul and the people spared Agag. The writer wants to be sure we understand here that there has been compromise with the plan. He did not kill all. He spared Agag. And if you keep reading, the best of the sheep, the oxen, the fatlings, the lambs, and all that was good. Why didn't he kill them? Keep reading. They were not willing to destroy them utterly. There's your answer. I don't want to do it. The rebel says, I don't want to hear what you have to say. I don't want to do what you told me to do. Whether the rebel is age 4 or age 40 or age 84. I don't want to do it. I don't wish to do what you said. I take issue with it because I have other desires, and if I do what you say, I can't get my desire fulfilled. Strong preaching, hard words, but we know that it's true, ladies and gentlemen. It is not being said in our day. You will not find this said over the tube. You will not read it in magazines today. This is a clear-cut case of a rebel heart, defiance against authority to accomplish his own desires. Years ago, my wife and I had the privilege of having supper with an astronaut. I'd never sat near one. I thought they had halos that glowed, but he doesn't. He's a very real guy. He's Brigadier General Charles Duke, who drove the rover on Apollo 16, the mission that reached the lunar surface. I asked, what was it like? And I'm sure he's been asked that dozens of times. And he said, I felt like a kid with a new toy, kicking my toes in the moon dust. And they even had little Olympics up there where he squatted down low and he jumped up, and he jumped 5, maybe 6 feet off the lunar surface. Of course, he landed on his back and they saw it at NASA. I said, did they have anything to say to you at NASA? He said, yes, they had a few things to say to me when I got back. It was touch and go sometime. I mean, they operate under a very close tolerance. For example, I said, did you have plenty of fuel? He said, oh, we were heavy on fuel when we landed. We had a minute left on fuel. Well, if I'm going to go to the moon and I have 1 minute left before I can touch down on that baby, I would say I'm getting pretty close. But he said, no, one of the missions had 15 seconds left. And when you get to close to a guy like that, you begin to hear things like, we do what we're told to do up there. I mean, NASA says it, and we do it. And they say it's time to come in, boys. They don't play out there on the baseball field any longer. They come on home. I said, well, couldn't you ever just say, I'm going to do what I want to do? He said, sure. And I would not come back to Earth. I got the distinct impression that a rebellious spirit has no place in a spacesuit on the moon. We don't want rebels that are astronauts. We want very cooperative men who say, yes, sir. Right. Check. Roger. Got it. We like that. That's all God asks. That's all he asks. It's not complicated. We complicate it when we say, but don't you really mean, and not yet. And later on, and no. Well, strike 3. God saw him swing, and he spoke to Samuel, and he said, verse 11, I regret that I have made Saul king, for he has turned back from following me and has not carried out my commands. And Samuel was distressed. It says he cried out to the Lord all night. There is no lack of compassion here. Here is a compassionate, broken-hearted prophet who had told the king, look, this is your last chance, man. God says annihilate the Amalekites. Don't mess around. Kill them. And when he heard that he hadn't killed them, his heart was broken. By the way, don't tell me that voices of authority lack compassion at all times. There are times that the authority is absolutely grieved beyond words when there has been rebellion. I find that God's heart is broken when we break with His command. I read of the grieving of the Holy Spirit. I read that my Father's heart is soft and tender toward me. That He tells me what is for my own good. He doesn't stand with a club over my head ready to crack me at every break. Samuel's grieving, but he has to obey. Unlike Saul, he does what God says. Verse 12, he rose early in the morning to meet Saul, and it was told Samuel, saying, Saul came to Carmel, and behold, he set up a monument for himself, then turned and proceeded down to Gilgal. Now follow along with verse 13. Samuel came to Saul. We're ready for the second characteristic of a rebel heart. He came to Saul, and Saul said to him, Blessed are you of the Lord. That's quite a greeting. God bless you, Samuel, for I have carried out the command of the Lord. I have circled in my Bible, verse 13, I have carried out. And I've got an arrow that goes up to verse 11 that says, God's word, He has not carried out my commands. Isn't that remarkable? That God could see so clearly, and Samuel, without asking for any evidence, could see clearly what had happened. But when he saw his king friend face to face, Saul's response was, God bless you, Samuel. I've done just what God asked me to do. Presents the second characteristic, rationalization and cover up to excuse sinful actions. Rationalization and cover up to excuse sinful actions. I've really done what the Lord wanted me to do. Actually, I didn't do it quite the way He said it, but I'm doing exactly what He has in mind. I've just interpreted it differently. I've seen this too many times to forget it. In fact, I've acted it out on occasion. Made a list of some of the things that we say to rationalize around it. If others only knew where I'm coming from, they'd understand. Certainly God understands. He's a God of grace. And God will forgive. He forgives and forgets all my wrong. And, oh, I'm only human. No one's perfect compared to I'm doing pretty good. And I prayed about this, and this is really what God has been asking me to do. And the scripture has a cultural context. You can't read it that literally today. I read this past week, quote, excuses can be lies packed into the skin of reason. The rebellious mentality will never run out of ways to excuse wrong. You see, you have to live with yourself, so you have to rewrite the rule book to get rid of the guilt. We accommodate our lives with a new theology so that we think through what God really meant. And we restate it so we not only can live with ourselves, but others won't frown when they look in our direction. Webster says, rationalization is to provide plausible but untrue reasons for conduct. To attribute one's actions to rational motives without analysis of true motives. Well, that's good. That's what he does. Now, after saying, I have carried out the command of the Lord, I appreciate Samuel's very rational response. It's rather empirical. He says, oh, what meaneth the bleating of the sheep in my ears? I love that answer. I mean, back behind Saul's words is this, I've killed them all. What in the world am I hearing in the background if you have killed them all? Oh, he knew better than that. Samuel said, look around. How come the dead are living and making noises out of their throats? When facing wrong, you stay with the simple, hard facts. You're not intimidated by the rationalization. Samuel hadn't misread. It had been a clear pitch right over the plate. And Saul said, you ready for this one? Characteristic number three, defensiveness when confronted with the truth. Saul said, they have brought them from the Amalekites, for the people spared the best of the sheep and oxen to a sacrifice to the Lord your God. That's why we have those sheep here. Well, we picked them out very carefully, Samuel. You can't believe how tough a job that was. We looked closely, we examined them, and we got the very finest we could find of all of those sheep, because that would make the most marvelous aroma that would sweep the gates of heaven. What a day it'll be when we make this sacrifice to God. Defensiveness. I confess to you that something in Saul's life had cultivated that whole kind of mentality. I personally wish I knew more of his background. He didn't learn to rebel there between Havilah and Shur. He learned it years ago. Well, enough of the defensiveness. I love the way it reads in verse 16. Samuel said to Saul, wait. Now, that is a very nice biblical term. The Hebrew is an interesting root. It's the term that means to go back, and I guess we would say back off or shut up. No more excuses. Knock it off, Saul. It's time for you to listen. And he spoke directly into the face of this rebel, and he said, let me tell you what the Lord said to me last night. And you've read it so many times. Go and utterly destroy the sinners, and you haven't done it. Take no one captive, and you've done that. And after that confrontation, there is yet one more characteristic: resistance to accountability when wrong has been committed. Saul said to Samuel, I did obey the voice of the Lord. Look at that, resistance to accountability when wrong has been committed. You got it all wrong, Samuel. I wanted to do what was right, but those people, they kept coming across with this sacrifice idea. And, why, I've just brought Agag back, and we've utterly destroyed all the others. I mean, what more could you ask? What more could I ask? All of them. And the people took some of the spoil and the sheep and the oxen and the choicest things to devote it to destruction, to sacrifice to God. How much better to sacrifice than to destroy them? Meaning, I'm not really accountable, Samuel. I'm the king around here. He's passing the buck. He's backpedaling. He's running away from responsibility. And I want you to get this straight, ladies and gentlemen. Verse 22, verse 23, God wrote this. Some of the strongest words in the entire Old Testament. As the Lord has much delight in burnt offerings and sacrifices as in obeying the voice of the Lord. To obey is better than sacrifice. To heed than the fat of rams. Hang on to your seat. For rebellion is as the sin of divination. The Living Bible reads, rebellion is as bad as the sin of witchcraft.
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3: So you know you got to get the eyes and the nose and the arms and stuff. 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
3: Now, what about doing the zipper merge in the test as well?
4: Well, that I was going to say, following into a zipper merge. Because
3: you love the zipper merge.
4: Yes, I love the zipper merge because it was designed to make traffic flow better.
3: I would fail the driver's test if the zipper merge was
4: I know you would.
3: Because I would just refuse to do it.
4: I've been in a zipper merge with you before. And I'm like looking at the, I'm trying to apologize. And you're like, I was here first. And I'm like,
3: I've been waiting in line. I'm so sorry.
4: He doesn't believe in zipper merge. I got the window down.
3: I saw you come all the way to the front, and I've been waiting in the back.
4: He doesn't believe in zipper merges. Please stop yelling.
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3: This guy has a new world record for assembling a Mr. Potato Head toy while blindfolded.
4: Oh, impressive.
3: Okay. So you know you got to get the eyes and the nose and the arms and stuff. How long you think it takes to put together something like that? Even just normally, if you could do it right now, how long do you think it would take?
4: 30 seconds to a minute.
3: That's exactly what I would do.
4: Yeah.
3: Somewhere around 30, 45 seconds.
4: Yeah.
3: Right? Now remember, this guy's blindfolded.
4: Mm-hmm.
3: He did it in 7.92 seconds. World record. I think you should start practicing.
4: What a weird thing to get caught doing. What are you doing down there?
3: Practicing.
4: I'm trying to make a world record.
3: Just leave the sandwich on the stairs.
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1: This guy has a new world record for assembling a Mr. Potato Head toy while blindfolded.
2: Oh, impressive. Okay.
1: So you know you got to get the eyes and the nose and the arms and stuff. How long you think it takes to put together something like that? Even just normally, if you could do it right now, how long do you think it would take?
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2: do. Yeah.
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2: Mm-hmm.
1: He did it in 7.92 seconds. World record. I think you should start practicing.
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0: Araw ng Lunes, mabuhay at welcome sa inyong Good Morning Philippines. 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
0: 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Beginning this morning, medyo foggy rin yung ating morning drive. 14 degrees lang po ang pinakamataas na temperatura. 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Fog patches, low of 11. Bukas, Martes, mainly cloudy. Medyo foggy rin sa ating umaga with a high of 19 and a low of 10. Tapos high of 18 degrees ang forecast for Wednesday, Thursday high of 16 at Friday high of 19. Ating haring araw sisikat alas 7:24. Kasalukuyan sa Winnipeg, maulap ang ating papawirin, madilim pa sa paligid at 8 degrees.
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0: Today is September 28. 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

0: What's for breakfast?
1: I made a prayer. I said, God, I'm going to outlove and outserve my bride, even if she never reciprocates.
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1: Because I'm a Christian man, I'm modeling Jesus Christ.
3: I like that.
1: And we did not reciprocate.
3: Yeah.
1: We killed him. So for me, it was simple. I'm going to be Jesus to my bride. I'm going to outlove her, and I'm going to outserve her. I'm going to do it all my life. And it does take maintenance for us. Every 10 years, we go in for marriage counseling, whether we need it or not.
3: New battery.
1: Yes. We just do it. We don't want to wait for a crisis. We want to work through that process.
3: Yeah.
1: And it's just and she's learning to affirm my love language, which was words of affirmation. So when I do something to serve her and she goes, that cup of coffee was the best I've ever had. I'm like, I just want to go make her another cup of coffee because I want to please her, right? I want to do justice for her.
2: Hear more at familyminute.org.
0: What's for breakfast?
4: Lods, watch out. Bukas na yung medyo ban ng mga imports ng U.S. U.S. bans to take effect tomorrow. Alam mo yung mga apektado ba? Kailangan mo ng mga ganito.
5: Sige, we need to know
4: mga
5: that.
4: Mga bagay-bagay. May mga U.S. import bans po sa mga select items and they're set to take effect this week. And this coming week pala, Monday na. So ngayong linggong ito mismo. The latest salvo, of course, is sa dalawang bansa po ng ongoing na trade war. 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And it's quite concerning sa totoo lang. But I digress. That's another topic for another day and it cannot be true. The ban is set to come in effect but tomorrow. Madaling araw po ng 12:01 na Tuesday. So mamayang gabi, kumbaga. And we'll see a full import ban sa mga Canadian-made cheese and other dairy products as well as mga alcoholic beverage at mga motorsiklo na dito po gawa sa ating side ng border. Noong pinirmahan yung executive orders implementing the bans on September 8, ang kay Trump ang desisyon ay in response pa rin to Canada's own counter-tariff measures. Ang Canadian tariff went on in effect earlier in the day noong September 8 and when retaliation naman for the president's 50% tariff sa iba't ibang mga Canadian goods. Dun tayo sa pataasan ng jingle eh. Trump also said Canada hasn't stopped discriminating against U.S. autos, dairy, and vehicles. So they can now block yung import ng mga certain products because it was consistent with the interests of the United States and the public interests. Alam mo yung parang may produkto naman tayo ng ganito?
5: Mm-mm.
4: Bakit pa tayo kukuha sa kanila? Kind of deal?
5: Ay,
4: so from us, ha? Mga tayo talo dito kasi wala nang bibili ng mga produkto.
5: So mas
4: natin.
5: Magiging limitado na yung choices natin yan, di ba? 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
4: Yan kasi yung gantihan eh. Affected of course, one of them is alcohol. The majority ng ating alcohol sa Canada is sold within the country. Marami din ang ini-export internationally set to the US. Marami, according to a fact sheet released sa White House, dozens of products ang binan po starting Tuesday, including rye. Alam mo naman, pagka-Canadian, rye whiskey yan eh. So rye, whiskey, wine, beer, vermouth, tequila, vodka, and rum ang galing dito. Some of the products banned are also include yung mga both packaged at mga unpackaged version nito. 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Like, say, halimbawa, gagawa sila ng mga pang-mixers.
5: Mm.
4: 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But anyway, the Government of Canada's Trade Commissioner Service reports Canada exported mga $1.36 billion sa mga alcoholic beverages in 2023 and 90% ng yan ay sa US po pumunta. Also, mga wine growers of Canada previously told Global News na itong 8.3 million of wine exports sa US in 2025, 57% na representing yung ice wine natin. 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Ang beer, ng Canadian beer, sikat na sikat din, reported na $28 million in beer products. Pagkatapos yan, dairy, of course, big tayo sa dairy, di ba?
5: Nako po.
4: 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Another is motorcycles. 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
4: 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That's the problem, di ba? It's 6:31 in the morning.
5: Salamat, Chess.
4: So, this week yan, ha? This week yung mga
5: yes,
4: bands na
5: yan. Isa yan sa malaking balita. Today's, again, September 29, bukas, Tuesday, ang bagong US import ban sa ilang Canadian products. Pero ngayon, Chess, magnunus ka na. Okay lang ba? 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Mga news naman from the Philippines. Itutuloy ni Chester.
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4: Okay, yeah, sure. Tuloy-tuloy na tayo sa ating mga balita. Here we go. 6:32 na po ng umaga. Natawa daw ang Pangulong Bongbong Marcos dito ng tanungin ukol sa aligasyon ng Vice President Sara Duterte. Yung aligasyon niya na pinipigilan ng eleksyon sa 2028. 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
15: 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So it should not be a subpoena but it should be an invitation, especially to the Vice President. 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
16: 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But that was long before. In year 2022 or 2021, okay? And so now, yung administration ng justice natin in terms of admin case, finally na resolve, resulting to his dismissal from the service. And before that, meron din siyang kaakibat na suspension that was been served.
10: Ang sabi ng National Police Commission, pwede pang i-appeal sa kanila ang dismissal order ni Gracioso. 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
5: Thank you, Chess. Don't forget to share the road. 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Meron tayong chance of showers today. Medyo foggy rin sa ilang bahagi ng city. High of 14 degrees lang. Bababa naman sa 11 degrees mamayang gabi. Tomorrow, Tuesday, mainly cloudy. Akit ang temperatura sa 19 and a low of 10. Tapos sa Wednesday, a mix of sun and cloud, a high of 18. Tapos sa Huwebes, pinakamataas na temperatura, 16 degrees. And a high of 19 extended forecast for Friday. Madilim pa sa paligid, sunrise natin at 7:24. Kasalukuyan sa Winnipeg, 8 degrees.
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6: Okay, go, let's go. Showbiz, showbiz news tayo ngayon. 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
7: 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So is it something na nag-impress sa'yo? 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
7: Oh, Hollywood eh.
6: Kumbaga, and that's saying something.
7: Nakaka-proud, no? Nakaka-proud.
6: 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I was gonna ask you kasi, ikaw honest, brutally honest ka pagdating sa mga pelikula ng mga, lalo na kapag animation, yung parang, nako, tinulugan ko. 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
6: 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Yeah. How about this question? 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Do you remember that?
7: Tumbok
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7: Yes.
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8: Happy Monday, chikahan mga kapuso! 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
9: Asia's multimedia star Alden Richards served sporty look and handsome vibes nang rumampa as finale sa isang fashion show. 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
10: I only said yes to the fashion show 2 weeks ago. So talagang no time to prep. 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
9: Kasamang rumampa ni Alden ang iba pang sparkle stars. 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
11: 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So I felt more at home now.
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9: 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Aubrey Carampel, updated sa Showbiz 7X.
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6: Good morning po, it's 7:01. 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
17: 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Congress is doing now is just exercising the delegated power.
18: It's a constitutional. It went through the regular process of having the two chambers pass the law. 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
20: The total here is irrelevant because the witness already admitted that these are just market surveys and it is not the acquisition cost, and that this certification is also misleading.
21: That wouldn't be fair because sa SALN you can put acquisition cost.
22: Imposible naman pong bibili ni Attorney Manases to tsaka ni Vice President sa isang bugso. So over the years binili niya ito. 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
26: 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We are committed to exercise great restraint on particular details of the impeachment proceedings.
7: Hindi pa inihahayag ni prosecution spokesperson Benjamin Tolosa Jr. kung ano ang naging hatol ng impeachment court sa mga umano'y paglabag niya sa sub judice. 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
6: Dito naman sa ating Winnipeg, weather forecast and current conditions. Alright, so 8 degrees and mostly cloudy. Make that 9, plus 9 na pala, okay? Pero single digit, no? As a matter of fact po, hanggang 14 lang tayo today. Cloudy, na may 30% chance of showers this morning. Periods of rain na beginning po ngayong umaga at 14. So be aware of that. Magdala ng mga payong dyan, mga panangga sa ulan dahil hanggang mamayang gabi, meron tayong cloudy skies at 60% chance ng rain naman po this evening and after midnight. Meron tayong low ng 11 degrees. Tomorrow, Tuesday, magiging maulap, pa high of 19. On Wednesday, marami ang off. It's September 30th, Truth and Reconciliation Day. It's Orange Shirt Day, no? Sa Wednesday, 18 degrees sa pinakamataas. And then Thursday, October 1st, maaraw naman at 16. Sunrise natin for today, it's at 7:24. Sunset naman at 7:14 p.m. Mostly cloudy po at 9 degrees na dito sa Winnipeg. Magandang umaga.
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0: Welcome po sa ating second hour ng pagsasama-sama. Good morning, Philippines! Then, how was your weekend?
1: Okay naman yung weekend natin. 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
0: Ito parang science fiction na balita pero totoo. Wow. We're going where no man has gone before. The final frontier. Space. 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
1: Kala ko, Journey.
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1: 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Actually, this is tomorrow pa, Canada Life Center Chess, yung Final Frontier Tour ng Journey. 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
0: Yan tayo mga Pinoy, ano?
1: Yeah.
0: Okay, parang and then...
1: si Dr. Evil.
0: Yeah, ng, tapos...
1: Tapos yung tipong, my massive starship is about to launch and I'm going to dominate the world. Kasi diba, imagine a 4-ton SpaceX rocket is expected na it's going to be seismic, sabi nga. Itong effects nito. It's going to orbit. You know what? Iba na lang yung magkukwento. Ito, pahinga natin.
2: 4-ton piece of discarded SpaceX rocket that's been floating around in space since last year is believed to have unintentionally crashed into the moon at high speed overnight. With me now is CTV science and technology expert Dan Riskin. Dan, good morning to you. So first of all, let's talk about what happened to cause this collision.
3: Well, so this is a SpaceX booster stage. So when the SpaceX rockets take off, they go to various different places, and depending on where they're going, the discarded rockets and the pieces of the rockets go to different places. Now, famously, the SpaceX rockets, when they launch, the bottom part comes back and lands again. That's not what we're talking about here. This was a mission that sent two landers to the moon. It actually launched way back in January of 2025 to send a Japanese lander and a private American company's lander. Both of those were headed for the moon. One made it. Well, they both made it, but one made it successfully. The other one crashed on the moon. And then the booster, so the upper stage of the rocket, which is huge. I mean, it's like the size of a 5-story building. It weighs about 5 metric tons, so 5,000 kilograms or so. That portion of it unintentionally went into a trajectory that eventually ends up on the moon. I mean, the thing about throwing things away in space is that although, you know, if you're imagining a movie like 2001, A Space Odyssey, and something drifts in one direction, it'll just keep going forever. Things don't tend to go in straight lines when they're close to planets and stars because of gravity. And that's why, you know, the planets go around the sun. And that's why something launched from the Earth is either going to eventually end up back on the Earth or at the sun or on the moon, unless they're very specific about launching it exactly in the right direction. So this is one piece of space junk that sort of got into the wrong trajectory. And for better or for worse, its trajectory takes it to the surface of the moon. And we believe that it crashed there last night, but we're waiting for confirmation.
2: What sort of damage or impact would this space junk have on crashing onto the surface of the moon?
3: Yeah, it's interesting because we think of the moon as this pristine place, but already by estimates that I've seen from astronomy groups, there are somewhere between 400 and 500,000 pounds of human junk on the moon already. Just the accumulated waste from all those missions that have gone there. And it just, it adds up. It's simple enough to say. I think in the Apollo era, we didn't worry much about throwing a cigarette on the ground and just walking away from it because, you know, it would just go away on its own. And now we have a completely different mindset here on Earth. And when we think of the moon, where there aren't the same biological factors, things don't go away as fast.
2: Dan Riskin, we'll leave it there for this morning. Good to see you today, Dan. Talk to you soon.
3: Thank you.
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13: 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You are advised that you are currently sailing within the Philippines Exclusive Economic Zone. Your illegal activity will be reported to higher authorities. Over.
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0: 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Kita mo naman, may dala akong pambalabal dyan. 14 degrees lang ang pinakamataas today. Bababa po sa 11 degrees mamayang gabi at may chance of rain pa rin tayo tonight. Tomorrow, Tuesday, mainly cloudy. Tapos pinakamataas na temperature nasa 19 degrees and a low of 10. Tapos sa Wednesday ay holiday, statutory holiday, a mix of sun and cloud. Akit ang temperatura sa 18 degrees. Webes high of 16. At sa Friday, akit ang temperatura sa 19 degrees. Kasalukuyan sa Winnipeg, 9 degrees at maulap ang ating papawirin. 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
6: 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Happy birthday. 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Happy birthday! 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
4: 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Happy Monday daw, Tita Nila, Linda, Rebecca, Vangeline, and Susan. 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Hello po, 11005 Knights of Columbus. Have a nice and blessed day from Jose Lazaro. Roger Nazareth, nagpapabati na ng good morning sa atin o bumati na sa atin ng good morning. 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
4: 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Thank you sa Tri-M Windows and Doors.
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1: Good morning, it's 8:01. 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
1: 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It's beginning this morning hanggang mamaya, meron tayong 60% pa rin po this evening and after midnight. Maghapon nasa 14 lang sa pinakamataas. Tonight naman 11 degrees sa pinakamababang temperatura natin. Ushering for tomorrow, medyo cloudy skies tomorrow, clearing late in the afternoon. Fog patches mawawala sa umaga, 19 for tomorrow, Tuesday, with the clear skies tomorrow night low ng 10. Ushering a mix of sun and cloud by Wednesday. Para sa Truth and Reconciliation Day, nasa 18 degrees ang pinakamataas sa temperatura. By Thursday, October 1st, sunny skies and 16 degrees naman. Right now, umuulan po sa Winnipeg, light rain tayo and plus 10. I'm Chester Pangan. Good morning po.
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0: Degrees sa Winnipeg at 8:22 in the morning. 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
4: Kapag ganito, malapit-lapit na yung ating mga eleksyon, yung mga bagay-bagay na pampaganda sa imahe, sa, well, you know what, for the common good rin ng mga tao, ang mga nangyayari, no, which is great, no? Talagang meron kang, alam mo, makikita mo yung mga changes, things that are being done pagpalapit na yung election. And the city of Winnipeg is actually taking itong next step dito sa fourth emergency response pathway after the model was approved by the city council. Kasi presently, pag tumawag ka ng 911, ayon sa dispatcher, meron kang three choices. Three choices mo, ano yung papadala nila? Police officers, firefighters ba, bombero, or EMT, or paramedics, no? But not every call requires one of those, or a combination ng tatlong responses. So, ginawa ngayon, merong ika-apat na crisis response pathway, which handles 911 calls, at para ito ay doon sa mga mental health calls. Pakinggan po natin ito.
5: A new effort to address very public and very complicated city issues that have only grown more challenging. City Council voted to adopt a fourth emergency response to mental health and addictions, which it says would support police, fire, and EMS by diverting calls to more appropriate service providers. Once ready to roll out, community-based services will respond, a model that's found success in other municipalities.
6: Less than 4% of people that we serve require police or ambulance.
5: In Toronto, a similar program was launched in 2022, resulting in fewer 911 calls and faster police response times, according to the Canadian Mental Health Association of Toronto.
7: 911, what is the location of the emergency?
5: CEO Michael Anhorn says they've worked with the city to be part of that new response, which he says has been much more appropriate.
6: Sending a firefighter out when there's a broken arm makes no sense. Sending criminal justice system to someone who's in a mental health crisis, I think, equally doesn't make sense.
5: It's unclear which organizations might be out supporting the efforts in Winnipeg once the model is implemented, but the Downtown Community Safety Partnership hopes to play a role. DCSP Director of Operations Miguel Betty says he's excited about the new model and believes it's time for a change.
8: I think it's crucial that we try new ideas out, especially if, you know, the ones that are being used aren't working for one reason or another.
5: Some of the next steps to actually get the model off the ground include continued discussions with community stakeholders and requesting the province help create an implementation plan.
9: A key opportunity to work in partnership with the province of Manitoba so that we can align our resources and make better use of the good services we have.
5: The city of Winnipeg estimates 10,000 calls a year could be diverted away from police, fire, and DMS under the new crisis response model. Vasilios Bolos, Global News.
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4: Magandang umaga. 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Mga news natin from the Philippines. 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
29: I think I'm doing pretty good. Hopefully, you know, I'll see how I go throughout the week. I think, you know, health is always the first priority. So I think, you know, circumstances have changed a lot in the past years and I'm older, a bit more experienced. I like to think that my mindset now is, you know, to take it step by step, you know, give it everything I have and to compete to the best of my ability. Everyone wants the gold. And I want it. You know, I worked hard. I'm here to compete. Like every tournament, I want to win.
28: Umabante naman sa round of 16 ng women's doubles ang teammates ni Alex na sila Tenny Mattis at Steffi Aludo. 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
1: 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But overall, I was so happy with our performance today.
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3: 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Tomorrow, Tuesday, mainly cloudy. May mga fog rin tayo, high of 19 degrees with a low of 10. Wednesday, a mix of sun and cloud, a high of 18 degrees. Huwebes, pinakamataas po, 16 lang, and a high of 19 sa Friday. Kasalukuyan sa Winnipeg, 9 degrees. Good morning!
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0: Ay, nakakapagod talagang kumayod Monday to Friday. 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
1: It's 8:50 in the morning na po. 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Have a good day, sabi na ng Tito Manny. 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To Pastor Joel, happy anniversary. Love to infinity and beyond. May request, kaso parang wala tayong version ng I'll Never Say Goodbye ni Regina. I'm gonna have to get that for you. We'll play that on another day. Good morning then from the Contiveras family. Sabi ni Ron. Hey Ron! Hi Donna. Sa mga boys, magandang morning sa inyo guys. Thanks for tuning in. Pabate, last September 26 daw, birthday. 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Roger Nazareth, happy listening sa inyo. 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
1: All right, ito showbiz news. Carlos Yulo engaged sa kanyang girlfriend na si Chloe San Jose. Pinusuan ang recent announcement nila sa engagement. Pakinggan po ang report.
5: 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Ang sweet moment sa golden proposal na yan, ichichika ni Athena Imperial.
6: Winner na sa sports!
7: Chloe Angeles San Jose. Will you marry me?
8: Yes, Mom. Of course, I'll marry you.
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7: It was really a miracle kasi nakapasok pa ako ng finals. I was really praying in the air na sana okay lang ako pagbagsak. Delikado po, pwede pong mauna yung ulo ko and then that's it for me. Yeah, but yeah, God is really good.
6: Proud na proud din daw si Carlos sa kanyang kapatid na si Eldrew.
7: Second time po namin na mag-compete together. 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
1: Today is September 28. Das patapos na yung ano, yung September sa totoo lang. It's World Rabies Day. Ask a Stupid Question Day. But syempre, also expect...
2: Nagulat ako sa'yo.
1: Expect a stupid answer. National Beer, Drink Beer Day ngayon. At National Good Neighbor Day. Sa ating quote, si Confucius. Confucius say, our greatest glory is not in never falling, but in rising every time we fall. I'm Chester Pangan, wishing you peace, love, and joy.
2: Thank you. 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Mabuhay! Ang lahing kayo manggi. Bye-bye!

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2: This is Hope for Today. Welcome to our broadcast. If Israel hasn't turned their hearts over to the Lord, are they still, as the Bible says, the people of God? When Jesus descended into hell for a time, what exactly did he set out to do? 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
3: Well, welcome, friends, to our Hope for Today monthly broadcast where we answer your questions to the best of our ability. Jim Durbin's here with me. And Jim, what do we got on the agenda here?
2: Boy, there is a good selection here, David. The first question here, if the nation of Israel has not turned in faith to the Messiah, are they still the people of God? Please explain.
3: That's a great question, and the answer is yes. When Israel was in disobedience to God, and they had a lot of problems of that in the wilderness wanderings, they were still called the people of God. Even in Zechariah, talking about the coming tribulation period and the fact that Israel's going to be purified and judged by God, two out of three aren't going to make it. But interestingly, it says, it is my

0: is that we've got more believers who are believers in Yeshua in Israel now than most all reports that I hear about. Maybe you heard about it, and you see them all as unbelievers. Well, according to the government, they have 220,000 names of Messianic believers. And according to the retired leader of Israeli Defense Forces, Gabi Ashkenaz, he said the best fighters now are no longer the Druze. They are the Messianic believers in Yeshua. He said that in front of the whole Knesset.
1: Wow.
0: So things are changing, folks, and God is bringing people to himself. But the people of Israel, out of all nations of the world, were chosen by God. They are still the people of God. God never canceled his everlasting covenant with Abraham, Isaac, and Jacob.
2: That's kind of what an everlasting covenant means, is it not?
1: Yeah. Well,
2: an everlasting covenant.
1: Yeah.
2: David, our next question starts out, our pastor believes that the Genesis flood was simply a local flood. Is this wrong? We heard what he said, but it doesn't seem to match what the Bible says.
0: Well, these folks, Jim, gave us page after page on this issue. And I understand the conflict. I've debated this issue many times in the past. And a lot of folks think, just right off the bat, that, well, if Ararat, the mountain range, if that goes up to 18,000 feet, well, you're not going to have a flood to cover that. That's human reasoning. For the Bible teaches that all the mountains on the face of the earth were covered with water. It was a universal, global flood. And God said he'd never bring that global flood again. Well, local floods he certainly has brought again. But it isn't a local flood. It's a universal flood. And the entire population, with the exception of eight people, Noah, his sons, and their wives, were killed in that flood. It's unbelievable. One of the greatest disasters that have ever occurred on planet Earth. Anyway, thanks for asking.
2: David, this next question, does circumcision make you a Jew? I really don't understand this reasoning since Muslims are also circumcised.
0: But not on the same day as Jews.
2: Okay.
0: Jews circumcise their male babies on the eighth day of their life, not the 12th year of their life. And by the way, that is the sign, according to the Bible, of the Abrahamic covenant. God blessed Abraham and spoke of three things. A nation would arise out of his loins, a land that God would describe its dimensions, and a descendant of Abraham who would be the Messiah of Israel and would bless all nations of the world. So the sign of that covenant was circumcising baby boys on the eighth day of their life. Now, my parents did that for me, but I know some people are saying, well, then, you know, I'm 30 years old, I just received Yeshua as my Savior, should I get circumcised? Well, it isn't necessary to fulfill the Abrahamic covenant. Galatians is very clear and says that circumcision doesn't profit anything. We can have something going on in our hearts, and it isn't really a requirement to emphasize that you're a Gentile believer. It's a requirement for Jewish parents. It isn't even a matter of salvation for any Jewish boy that was circumcised. We have to believe in the Messiah as well. And so that isn't really the issue. So, no, circumcision doesn't make you a Jew. Neither does the circumcision of the Muslim world make them bound for heaven. The whole issue of heaven is based on our faith and trust in the finished work of the Messiah of Israel, who died for our sins and rose again from the dead and is coming back one

0: day.
1: Amen. Amen. If you'd like more information on what it means to come to faith in Jesus Christ, you can find that at our website, davidhocking.org, and we'd be delighted to share that with you. David, the next question here, did Jesus descend into hell to preach the gospel? And could those, quote, spirits in prison, unquote, come to know the Lord?
2: No, those are the pre-flood generation that died in the flood. Mm-hmm. And when it says the spirits, it's referring to those who are in prison. They're in everlasting chains of darkness. They are bound for hell, not heaven. Well, what was Jesus doing? What was our Lord Yeshua doing? Well, he was giving them a visible demonstration of what Noah was telling them. Noah warned them about it. In other words, his message is a message of judgment. There's no indication in 1 Peter 3 that he was preaching a gospel message so that many of them could be saved. That is not true. So be careful. We need to interpret God's word as it is, not how we hope it would be.
1: Right. Amen. As you would say, the Bible, the whole Bible and nothing but the Bible.
2: Amen.
1: David, the next question here, and that kind of goes with that last statement. There are Mormons, true Christians. Our Mormon neighbors have told us things that they believe, which sound very strange to our ears. Was God once a human being, for example? Can we become gods? Something is not right with what they seem to be saying.
2: Yes, I appreciate that. We're not trying to just jump on Mormonism. I'm sure a lot of the people, thousands of them, who are very sincere. But I do not add anything to God's word. It's the Bible, the whole Bible, nothing but the Bible, and not the Book of Mormon or Doctrines and Covenants and Pearl of Great Price and all kinds of volumes that Mormonism puts out. No, God was not once a human being. But by the way, God became a human being in the person of our Lord Yeshua when he came into the world. God was manifest in the flesh, says the Bible. Now, can we become gods? Absolutely not. We never will be. We aren't now. And you might as well forget that. The truth of the matter is God alone is to be worshiped and praised. And no human being who thought that he could be a god. And that is utterly ridiculous if you're talking about biblical truth. So be careful.
1: David, that's a fascinating study, I think, that you have, the God of the Bible. It takes you through Scripture and shows you exactly who God is. And you can find information on that, again, at our website, davidhocking.org. David, the next question, at the end of the book of Daniel, the timing seems different from Revelation. If half of the tribulation is 42 months or 1,260 days, what is the point of 1,335 days?
2: Okay, that's a great question. In Daniel 12, verse 9 says, go thy way, Daniel, for the words are closed up and sealed to the time of the end. Many shall be purified, made white, tried, but the wicked will do wickedly, and none of the wicked will understand, but the wise shall understand. And from the time that the daily sacrifice shall be taken away, and the abomination that maketh desolate set up, now that's the Antichrist and a tribulation temple, it will be 1,290 days. That's the first figure. Now, in Revelation, the tribulation period is divided into two sections, each with 1,260 days. So here now we have 90 days, 30 more days, another month. But verse 12 then adds, blessed is he that waiteth and cometh to the 1,335 days. There's where he got his problem. Well, some say if the wording here is referring to the resurrection, because apparently it is, Daniel 12:2 says, many that sleep in the dust of the earth will awake, and some to everlasting life. So it appears that the resurrection of Old Testament believers and tribulation saints will come at 1,335 days. So then the question is, what is the difference here? Well, in Revelation, you're talking about the length of the second half of the tribulation period. Attached to that, we have the judgment of Israel. They'll pass under God's rod. We have also the judgment of the nations, called the sheep and goat nations of Matthew chapter 25. There'll be a lot of things to do, that's for sure. And then at 1,335 days, we're going to have the resurrection of believers of Old Testament times and of the folks out of the tribulation period who are the martyrs who come to know the Lord. I hope that helps you.
1: Excellent question. David, will the city of Jerusalem be attacked at the Battle of Armageddon? Our next question begins. I thought that God would protect it from such things as the eternal city of the Lord.
2: Well, it's not the heavenly Jerusalem that you're talking about. And a lot of people and some of my Jewish friends also feel that very strongly, that Jerusalem will never be destroyed. Well, folks, I don't know how you can believe that, because Jerusalem has been destroyed 158 times in history. I know that Zechariah 2 says that God will be a wall of fire to protect that city, but that's talking about the future, not now. Is Jerusalem going to be attacked at the Battle of Armageddon? Well, Zechariah 14 says the day of the Lord is coming. That's the term the Old Testament prophets use of the tribulation period. And it says, I'll gather all nations against Jerusalem to battle. The city shall be taken, the houses rifled, the women ravished or raped, and half of the city will go forth into captivity, and the residue of the people shall not be cut off from the city. And then the Lord's going to go forth and fight against those nations who thought they could hurt Jerusalem. So, the answer to your question, it looks like Jerusalem's going to be attacked before the tribulation is over.
1: David, another question here. Is Isaiah 17:1 going to happen in the near future?
2: You know, Jim, I think every single prophecy preacher on the radio has heard this from people.
1: Yeah.
2: We read in Isaiah 17:1 what's called the burden of the prophet for Damascus. It says, behold, Damascus is taken away from being a city, and it shall be a ruinous heap. Well, folks, in the light of the Syrian conflict that's been going on for several years, over 400,000 Syrians have been killed. It's a terrible thing that's going on. And pictures of Damascus. If you've been there, I've been there. I know what it looks like. And it has certainly taken a serious beating. Is that the removal of Damascus from being the capital of Syria? And the answer is no. It's still the capital. And Bashar Assad, when he was asked about it, he said, that passage bothers me. So my answer to all this is that it appears Damascus is going down. And that probably will be during the tribulation period.
1: David, next question. Listener says, I read in John 10:20 that Jesus said, I and the Father are one.
2: Actually, it was John 10, verse 30. They were wrong, but I know what they meant.
1: Okay. Yeah, it looked a little strange. But they're asking, does this mean that Jesus is the Father also?
2: The answer is no. Never does the Bible indicate that Jesus is the Father. What it does say was a question that Philip asked him, show us the Father and it sufficeth us. And Yeshua said, have I been so long time with you, Philip, and you've not known me? He that has seen me has seen the Father. You see, the attributes that make the Father God are the same attributes that make the Son of God. And we need to understand that both are eternal, both are omniscient, both are omnipresent, both are omnipotent, perfect, and many other things that we are not, but they are. Does that mean that the Father and the Son are the same? And the answer is no. The Father is not the Son, and the Son is not the Father, and neither one of them are the Holy Spirit, who also will be sent by them to comfort God's people. So the answer is no, Jesus, Yeshua, is not the Father.
1: Dave, next question here. In 1 Corinthians 6:19, the Bible says, "Know ye not that your body is the temple of the Holy Ghost, which is in you?" If you are a believer, is your body the temple of the Holy Spirit?
2: That is a fabulous question, and people are surprised at the answer. The answer is that no individual believer has all of the Holy Spirit living in him. The Holy Spirit does dwell in the believer. But the answer is found in the Greek text of 1 Corinthians 6:19, because the word "you" is not singular, it is plural. He's writing to the church of Corinth. And the church, meaning believers in our Lord Yeshua, that is the temple of the Holy Spirit. And if you read Ephesians, you see, oh, it certainly is. Apostles and prophets are the foundation of the church, and Yeshua HaMashiach, Jesus Christ, is the chief cornerstone. And all of us are a part of the body of Jesus and the temple of the Holy Spirit as a place of worship to the Lord. So thanks for that question. That's great, Jim. I think the next question needs to be answered.
1: Yeah, in Acts 4:12, the listener writes, the Bible says, "Neither is there salvation in any other, for there is none other name under heaven given among men, whereby we must be saved." Now, is this verse referring to the name Jesus?
2: That is one of the most astute questions that we have had today. And I know people are upset by my answer. But the name Jesus does not mean salvation. Acts 4:12 cannot be referring to his name as Jesus. That's from a Greek word, Jesus. And it's used in many cultures, like the Spanish, Hispanic culture. There are thousands of guys named Jesus. But they are not salvation. According to the Bible, when the angel told both Joseph and Mary about who was going to be in the womb of Mary, or Miriam, her Hebrew name, he mentioned the fact that thou shalt call his name, and it's not Jesus, it's Yehoshua, which means Yahweh, or the Lord, is salvation. So when he said in Acts 4:12, "Neither is there salvation in any other, for there's none other name." Too many times we think of the name as just a title, and of course Jesus is all the way through our New Testament. But my friends, his real name is Yehoshua in Hebrew, abbreviated Yeshua. That is what means salvation. Now I suppose we could all say, well, don't you think the Lord will honor it even if we don't know. Well, it'd be good to read it, wouldn't it?
1: Yes.
2: Yeah, all right. Yeah. God bless you, and thank you for all these questions.
1: Well, thank you, David. And friend, you're listening to the special monthly question and answer program here on Hope for Today with David Hawking. And we'll tell you in just a bit how you can lend your support to this broadcast ministry, helping us bring you future programs. First, though, David's son Matt's here, and together we're going to share a couple of great resources with you. Matt?
0: Do we know the gospel as well as we think we know it? I think we believe we do, but sometimes key points fall out of memory, and we have to ask ourselves, how versed are we in the gospel, and are we ready and able to share, explain, or defend it?
1: Well, the goal, Matt, as you know, of our current radio series in Galatians is helping listeners understand the truth about the true gospel. What makes the gospel utterly unique and different?
0: Yeah, what are we saved from?
1: Exactly.
0: How is our salvation secured?
1: Yeah. There's so much we're learning in this radio series, and Matt, it is so exciting to be listening to that myself every day. And Hope for Today wants to make sure that everyone listening has the opportunity to get the most out of the series using David's original sermon notes and outlines.
0: You know, we have a pack that includes notes for each message in the series, and these are the very notes my dad used to preach these messages.
1: And the cost?
0: $10.
1: $10. But something else we have for our listening friends is the complete Galatians series on MP3.
0: That's right. 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You'll have a record of my dad's complete teaching through this Pauline epistle to review, share, and reference for years to come.
1: And the cost is just $25. Mm-hmm. Matt, how about some of the titles in the series?
0: We have Called by Grace, The Truth of the Gospel, Children of Abraham, The Promise of the Gospel, Called into Liberty.
1: And what does it mean to have liberty in Christ?
0: Walk in the Spirit. Yeah. Amen.
1: And what does it mean to walk in the Spirit? We get that question a lot.
0: Amen.
1: Here. It's covered in this message, just a few of the message titles in the series and in this special resource.
0: Yeah, so much is packed into these six chapters in Galatians. We want to make sure you keep and save it all.
1: Again, the Hope for Today Ephesians radio series message pack, every message in the Galatians series by David, just $25 on MP3.
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0: I made a prayer. I said, God, I'm going to outlove and outserve my bride, even if she never reciprocates.
1: Jim Ramos on Focus on the Family Minute.
0: Because I'm a Christian man. I'm modeling Jesus Christ.
2: I like that.
0: And we did not reciprocate.
2: Yeah.
0: We killed him. So for me, it was simple. I'm going to be Jesus to my bride. I'm going to outlove her and I'm going to outserve her. I'm going to do it all my life. And it does take maintenance for us. Every 10 years, we go in for marriage counseling, whether we need it or not.
2: New battery.
0: Yes. We just do it. We don't want to wait for a crisis. We want to work through that process.
2: Yeah.
0: And it's just and she's learning to affirm my love language, which is words of affirmation. So when I do something to serve her and she goes, that cup of coffee was the best I've ever had. I'm like, I just want to go make her another cup of coffee because I want to please her, right? I want to do justice for her.
1: Hear more at familyminute.org.
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6: 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They work for families with few children and many children, families that have now launched their children and those who are just beginning to bear children. They are for all of us. Here's a life principle that I hope you will never forget. Relationships are built on trust, and trust is built on truth. The more you lie, the more you break the relationships, the more your trust is broken. I am often amazed at how many couples lie to one another. They simply do not tell one another the truth. If you've done much or any marriage counseling, you've seen it emerge in your own office. You see mouths drop open. You see heads flash to one side when one of the partners said something. I didn't know you said that. And here they've lived together 15, 20, 25 years. Why didn't they know? Because he's lied. Because she hasn't said it. One of the foundational platforms for a family that works is telling one another the truth. We start early, it's ideal. We begin to do it later, it's more difficult. But truth becomes the foundation of the trust. Now, if we're going to speak truth, we have to watch our words. I have a friend who tells me when his wife gets mad at him, she doesn't get hysterical, she gets historical. And he said, I remember back in 1987, you did so. In 1991, you did so. 1994, I remember. August, it was August of 1994. I said, good night. She's got a file cabinet for a brain. She goes back. What's the problem? She's bitter. She's bitter. She pegs it with a date. Men do that also. It's not a gender thing. It's a sinful thing. It's an unpleasant reaction. Wrath and anger go together. Wrath would represent an outburst of passionate rage, shouting matches. Anger would be more of a sullen, albeit hostile, attitude. Clamor is a word we don't use these days. It's a word for insulting and sarcastic statements. Put-downs, stated loudly and openly. Slander, we all understand. It means speaking evil of someone else and even can go so far as malice, which would be planning evil against another. You know, there are families that do that. I hope yours isn't one of them, seriously. I can't think of a more difficult thing to live with than knowing that my brother or my sister was working against me or I against one of them. But some families live like that. They learned it from their parents who are holding grudges against someone else. Now, rather than go there, look at the positive side. Kind, compassionate, forgiving. Say that with me. Kind, compassionate, forgiving. And the reason they are important is that all of us need all three. We are often unkind, and there's nothing that disarms us in our unkindness like a kind response. It is supernatural. It comes from Christ. It doesn't come from the flesh. That's the part of agape love that kicks in, causing you to love someone who at the moment is not very lovely.
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0: Welcome to Through the Bible. Today we get a crash course in the law, covering everything from justice to daily life. The ancient commandments found in Exodus still shape the world that we live in today. And as the Bible bus rolls through the whole Word of God, we're in chapters 22 and 23, where we're going to discover that God clearly defined right and wrong when He gave the basic social laws for civilized society. So while you hop aboard the Bible bus and find your seat, we got a quick minute to hear from those on the Bible bus with us. First, here's a voicemail from Rich.
1: My name is Rich, and I live in Nevada County, California. I discovered ttb.org through a different app, actually the Bible app, where I was doing a Bible study on the book of Revelation, and that Bible study was based on the teachings of J. Vernon McGee. And as a result of that, I fell in love with his style of teaching. I've been a Christian most of my life. I accepted Christ when I was a young child, but Dr. McGee has really added a lot of depth to my study, and I really enjoy it. So I just wanted to thank you for doing that. I listen on the app. If possible, I'd like to get some bookmarks and some bus passes, as I've told many of my friends about the doctor, and it would be nice to have the bus passes that I could just give to them. And it would also be good to have a bookmark so that I would know ahead of time what sections of the Bible are going to be studied and can read and study ahead of time. So thank you very much for your mission, and I will be a faithful supporter.
0: Thanks, Rich. I'm sure that our team has already sent you that bookmark and the Bible bus passes. Good job on asking for both. But if anyone else would like them, just call 1-800-65-BIBLE, by the way. The bookmark reading schedule can also be found in our app or online at ttb.org. And here's one last thought from a listener named Jennifer, who joins us by app and says, I love TTB. It has deepened my knowledge and understanding of Scripture so much over the years and encourages me to go even deeper into the Word on my own. God's Word is an unending treasure trove of life and peace. I'm so grateful for this ministry and Dr. McGee's teaching and for all who serve to get it to the whole world. Well, it's great to hear from you, Jennifer. I'm so glad that you're aboard with us. And we'd love to hear from you, too, by the way. Would you tell us who you've invited to study God's Word with you? Or maybe you could point to one stop on the Bible bus that changed your walk with God. 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Or in Canada, Box 25325, London, Ontario, N6C6B1. You can also call and leave a message anytime at 1-800-65-BIBLE. Let's pray as we begin our study. Heavenly Father, would you let us see your rules and regulations, that they're not meant to restrict our freedom, but to provide the way for us to live freely in you? We pray this in Jesus' name. Amen. Here's Dr. J. Vernon McGee with our study of Exodus 22 on Through the Bible.
2: And now, friends, as we come to the 22nd chapter of the book of Exodus, we're in this section that deals with what we've labeled social legislation. You see, the Ten Commandments and the order for the altar were given in chapter 20. Then you have this social legislation, 21 to 24, and then you have the instructions for building the tabernacle, which was part of the Mosaic system, and then the service of it in the book of Leviticus. Now, certain basic social laws are put down here, and these laws are basic for any kind of what we would call a civilized society. There are those that raise the question about what's right and what's wrong. Well, today, what is right and what's wrong is relative. There's no question about that. A college professor was discussing this with me. He claims to be an atheist, and he said that the right and wrong's relative. It's what you think is right. What I might think is right would be something else, and that's true. And he said, then what do you base your dogmatic conclusions? I said, well, I base them on the Word of God. I said, now, very candidly, my nature's like your nature, and I'd like to give in certain places, and I'd like to let down the bars here and there, but I said there is a standard. And the very interesting thing is that this standard has produced a society in which there has been a measure of law and of justice in the world. And these things are basic to that type of thing. And it gets down and just deals with everyday living, right down with the nitty-gritty, right where we live today, where we live and move and have our being. And it, frankly, is very boresome in a way just to read through. It's like almost reading through a law book. And the very interesting thing, our laws are based largely upon this. I'm very happy that the Word of God says, thou shalt not kill. It protects me and my family. It's a law that's been put down. And I'm happy that it says, thou shalt not steal, because it protects what little property that I've got. And these things, you see, are basic to any kind of an ordered society. Now, I'm reading, and I'll not read everything through here, but there are certain things we'll lift out. Back in 21, we dealt with the person, that there were injuries to the person, laws for the protection of the person. Now you have here the protection of property. I begin reading at verse 1 of Exodus 22. If a man shall steal an ox or a sheep and kill it or sell it, he shall restore 5 oxen for an ox and 4 sheep for a sheep. Now don't ask me why 5 oxen should be restored for an ox or 4 sheep for a sheep, because I don't know, other than I would say that the sheep would be more valuable, actually, than the oxen would be. And this we see working itself out. You remember Zacchaeus said that if he'd taken anything from any man by false accusation, he would restore him 4-fold. Why did he say that? Well, he was referring back, you see, to the Mosaic law. Now, our law today would say that a man would be given damages if someone destroys your property. It could be an automobile or something else. Well, they don't have to give you 5 automobiles or 4 automobiles if they'd steal yours or destroy yours. But we just ask that they restore the same one or restore that of equal value. But you see, this was a great protection that was put down. And I'm of the opinion it would be better had we made it like the Word of God is. The very interesting thing is that the Word of God seems to hit the nail on the head when we are dealing with human nature, whether it's back 4,000 B.C. or 2,000 A.D. Human nature's always the same, and God's always the same, and He deals with man on this kind of a basis. Now, verse 2, if a thief be found breaking up and be smitten that he die, there shall no blood be shed for him. That's self-protection. I heard of the ridiculous thing that took place some time ago in this land, and I can't put my finger on it, and I didn't read about it or hear about it on the news. But I was told that a thief was breaking into a man's place, and the man who lived there shot the thief, and the thief sued him for several thousand dollars damages, and the thief won the judgment because the man shouldn't have shot him, according to some asinine judge that we have today on the bench. And as a result, why, this poor man had to sell his property. Now, that meant that you cannot protect your property. That is, you'd not be safe in your own home. Well, God protected the man's property, protected his home. That if a man is breaking in and it's necessary to kill the man, I wouldn't want to shoot a man breaking in unless it was absolutely necessary. But I think a man's justified to protect his property, his home, and his loved ones. And as a result, why, there should be no judgment against that man at all. You see, these are basic principles, and it gives you law and order. Had the social legislation been followed that's given way back here in the book of Exodus, we wouldn't have the social problems that we're having on the streets and in the cities of the United States today, friends. You see, we have judges today who have been to Harvard Law School and affected by liberalism, and very candidly, We argue about whether a man has the ability to serve on the Supreme Court. Yet, if a man's dishonest, we don't seem to raise any question about whether he can serve or not. But all the way through, the entire legal system is shot through with men today who are dealing with a legal system that was actually based on the Word of God, and they don't know how to handle it because they're so far from it themselves, and their entire background is such that they're not able to interpret it. And may I just add this word? The Constitution of the United States was written by men. They were not Christian, all of them. Very few of them were. They were deists for the most time. But they had a certain respect for the Word of God. And I've heard a man recently say that Thomas Jefferson ridiculed the Bible. No, he didn't. The quotations of Thomas Jefferson were that he had great respect for the Word of God. But the important thing is he didn't believe it. He didn't follow it. The moral teachings that Thomas Jefferson wrote actually take the story of Jesus, but they leave out the miraculous altogether. But the important thing is this legal system just happened to be basic to our system in this country. And now we have men who do not have that background, and we're in trouble today, and I mean deep trouble. And our entire system is being changed on that kind of a basis. That's the reason this is so important through here. Now let me keep reading, and I must just lift out certain things. It says, if the sun be risen upon him, there shall be blood shed for him. For he should make full restitution. If he have nothing, then he shall be sold for his theft. In other words, if a man steals, he has to make up that which he's stolen, even to the place of selling him as a slave. Verse 5, if a man shall cause a field or vineyard to be eaten, and shall put in his beast, and shall feed in another man's field, of the best of his own field and the best of his own vineyard, shall he make restitution. In other words, if a man has a cow or a sheep, and they break through into another man's field, then he's to make restitution. And if fire break out and catch in thorns, so that the stacks of corn of the standing corn of the field be consumed therewith, he that kindled the fire shall surely make restitution. You see how practical this is, friends? And actually how right it is, by the way. This is God putting down certain great basic principles for the weal and welfare of mankind here on this earth. And he's giving it. This is the Mosaic system given to his people, and they were to be an example to the nations of the world. And then if you read on, you find many of these laws. Now, I'm not wanting to lift out all of them. I'm trying to let us see a great principle here. And it's very important, I think, to see that. Now, I drop down to verse 16, and this is actually crimes against persons. Verse 16, if a man entice a maid that is not betrothed and lie with her, he shall surely endow her to be his wife. In other words, if a man rape a girl, he's forced to marry her. That's the way we put it today. At least it was formal. It's not quite like that today. But suppose if a father utterly refused to give her unto him, he shall pay money according to the dowry of virgins. In other words, he shall pay a penalty for what is done. Thou shalt not suffer a witch to live. Now, I'll be coming back to that when we get to Deuteronomy. And I can only make this suggestion that today we are seeing a resurgence of Satan worship and of the supernatural that is appearing again in the world. And it's potent, friends. There's no question about that. And this is connected with it. Don't think this is superstition. We're not back in New England in colonial days now. We're in the 20th century, and we're seeing this appear today, and it happens to be a reality. I'll be dealing with that when we get over in the 18th chapter of Deuteronomy. Now, whoso lieth with a beast shall surely be put to death. And this shows how low man can go. He can sink down till he's as low as the beast of the field. And this is an evidence of it. And God made a law Why did he make a law? Well, because this was being done, friends. Verse 20, he that sacrifice unto any god save unto the Lord only, he shall be utterly destroyed. Now, this was the severest penalty of all. And had it been followed to the very letter, why, we would have today a much better society than we have. I recognize this is harsh. But after all, when you've got a cancer or a tumor, you want to cut it out, friends, and you want to get rid of it. And this is what this happens to be. Now, it says here, verse 21, thou shalt neither vex a stranger nor oppress him, for ye were strangers in the land of Egypt. This is the good neighbor policy, you see. Ye shall not afflict any widow or fatherless child. Do you know what got rid of this child labor and where the child labor laws came from? Came from the Wesley revival, friends. The Word of God has been basic to all of these great movements that have brought blessing to mankind. And the fatherless child, where did orphans' homes start? Did they begin them in communist China or under Christian auspices? Verse 23, if thou afflict them in any wise and they cry at all unto me, I'll surely hear their cry. And I believe that God protects these that are helpless today. I tell you, there's a great day of judgment coming for those that have mistreated folk in conditions like this. And he says here, and my wrath shall wax hot, and I'll kill you with a sword, and your wives shall be widows, and your children fatherless. God's very severe when he's talking about law, friends. It's very severe here. Now he says, if thou lend money to any of my people that's poor by thee, thou shalt not be to him as a usurer, neither shalt thou lay upon him usury. In other words, excessive interest. You don't take advantage of him. And yet we find that has taken place today. Now, these are some of the laws, and all of this is together. It says over in chapter 23, thou shalt not raise a false report. Put not thine hand with the wicked to be an unrighteous witness. Be careful what you say. And God had a law concerning that. Did you know that a gossip, friends, is as bad as a murderer in your midst, or a thief, or an adulterer? And yet today, the gossiper gets by. God had a law for this, you see. Thou shalt not follow a multitude to do evil. This would put you out of the marching business.

of these folk dress just like you are, would you dare dress differently than they dress and run with them? Would they accept you? And he said, no. Well, I said, you don't have much freedom, do you? You got to dress like they dress. I said, you see, you don't have the liberty that you think you have. And I said that when they protest, you have to get in line and protest, don't you? He said, yes, he did. And I said, then you don't really have much freedom. Don't follow a multitude to do evil. Neither shalt thou speak in a cause to decline after many to wrest judgment. This is a very good law to read today. God is very much up to date, is he not? Neither shalt thou countenance a poor man in his cause. May I say to you that judgment should not be swayed toward the rich or toward the poor. Judgment and justice should be exercised. You know that the Romans depicted justice as being a woman. That is, it must be tender, but also blindfold, no respecter of persons, and a sword in one hand, which means that when the judgment is handed down, there'll be the execution of the penalty, but in the other hand of the scales, and it'll be fair. That's the thing that needs to be exercised today in our midst. Now, God gives them, again, this law concerning the Sabbath day and the Sabbatic year. Verse 10, 6 years thou shalt sow thy land, and thou shalt gather in the fruits thereof, but the seventh year thou shalt let it rest and lie still. Now, we'll find out when they go into the land, God will go over this with them. We'll get that in the book of Leviticus, this matter of the Sabbath day, the Sabbatic year, and the year of Jubilee. And I'll reserve until we get there to go into detail concerning this. This is very important, and you'll notice he gives it in a very brief way here at the beginning, but he'll go into detail concerning this later. Now he says in verse 14, three times thou shalt keep a feast unto me in the year. Thou shalt keep the feast of unleavened bread. Thou shalt eat unleavened bread 7 days, as I commanded thee in the time appointed of the month Abib. For in it thou camest out from Egypt, and none shall appear before me empty. And the feast of harvest, the first fruits of thy labors, which thou hast sown in the field, and the feast of ingathering, which is in the end of the year, when thou hast gathered in thy labors out of thy field. Three times in the year all thy male shall appear before the Lord. Now that'll be given to us again, friends, when we get over to the book of Numbers, and we'll find out that it was the Passover feast and the feast of Pentecost and the feast of Tabernacles that all the males had to go to Jerusalem. Now, before they get in the land, they're told certain laws that will guide them when they get in the land. Verse 20, behold, I send an angel before thee to keep thee in the way and to bring thee into the place which I have prepared. Beware of him and obey his voice. Provoke him not, for he will not pardon your transgressions, for my name is in him. There's always been the question of who is this angel, and I think many of you already know my interpretation. They all did drink the same spiritual drink, for they drank of that spiritual rock that followed them, and that rock was Christ. And then you'll notice, neither let us tempt Christ, as some of them also tempted and were destroyed of serpents. Neither murmur ye, as some of them also murmured and were destroyed of the destroyer. You see, it's the Lord Jesus that they were to obey. This is the one definitely here. Now, we're told that when they went into the land, that they would find there an enemy, and the land was filled with the Amorites, Hittites, Perizzites, Canaanites, Hivites, Jebusites, and Amalekites. And God says, I intend to put them out of the land. And it's because of their sin that God did that. Now, the Lord says to them, I will send my fear before thee, and I'll destroy all the people to whom thou shalt come, and I will make all thine enemies turn their backs unto thee. And God says that I intend to put you in that land. Now, he tells them very carefully here in verse 32, thou shalt make no covenant with them nor with their gods. Now, you'll find out that was the great mistake of Joshua, of making a covenant with the Gibeonites.

0: Midianites that were in that land. He didn't think they were in that land, but they were. And he made a big mistake by not investigating more. And, of course, the reason they went into Babylonian captivity is because they went into idolatry and served other gods. Now, this brings us down now to chapter 24. You can see this is social legislation, God dealing with their everyday affairs of life. May God richly bless you, my beloved.
1: 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I'm Steve Schwetz, grateful for your company as together we travel the highways and byways of God's Word. Until next time.

0: 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Is this your story too?
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3: 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It isn't about the enemies. 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

A warm welcome to our program, Prophecy for Today, where we study biblical prophecy and its application to our daily life. It's a wonderful day to worship God. I'm William Steves. Let's pray. Dear Heavenly Father, I rejoice that you have promised to continue working in the lives of each of your children, from the day of salvation to the day we see your face. Lord, I need your grace to be more like you. Thank you for your patience in continuing to draw me to yourself. By your grace, help me and all those listening to be more like Christ by the end of the day than we are now. And it's in Jesus' name I pray. Amen.

Maranatha, friends. The Lord is coming. Today's letter comes from Pennsylvania. Our listener writes, "Your ministry always reminds me that I need to stay busy telling all the unsaved that Jesus loves them, as the rapture may come soon." We rejoice, listener, that the Lord is working in your heart through our preaching ministry. We trust he will continue to grow you in his grace. Luke 2:29-32. Lord, now lettest thou thy servant depart in peace, according to thy word. For mine eyes have seen thy salvation, which thou hast prepared before the face of all people, a light to lighten the Gentiles, and the glory of thy people Israel. Imagine the privilege of being one of the first people to see the promised Messiah. Simeon has awaited, seemingly for his whole life, this one moment that he has been promised. God had told him that he would see the born Christ, and so he waited in the temple for that day. And he is filled with joy, not for his own experience, but because he has seen the one who will, at long last, bring salvation to Israel and the Gentiles. How do you react to knowing Christ? If you are a Christian, you have also encountered the living Christ. Is he everything to you? Is he the sum total of your joy and contentment? You are listening to Prophecy for Today. I'm William Steves. This program is now available via podcast. 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And our United States address is the People's Gospel Hour, Post Office Box 55862, Boston, Massachusetts, 02205.

0: And now, the familiar voice of Pastor Perry F. Rockwood, who is at home with the Lord.
1: Shall we pray? Father in heaven, we're just thankful to be around the radio today and to come directly to the throne of grace in the name of our wonderful Savior, the Lord Jesus Christ. We're thankful today that we have before us the inspired, preserved Word of God. We're thankful for our wonderful Savior, the Lord Jesus Christ. We're thankful for the working and power of the Holy Spirit. We're thankful today for the promises of God and for the hope of our calling. I thank Thee for each one listening in today. Father, Thou dost know every burden, every care. I pray for those who are not saved, lost, on the way to hell. I pray today for many who are religious but lost. Father, draw them to Thyself. I pray in Jesus' name, amen. I'm thinking today of the Christian life, what God has done for us. We're living in the light of the blessed hope. But I feel sometimes Christians are not really entering in to the fullness of joy in Christ Jesus because of their salvation. God offers salvation to all men. But if they are to be saved, they must hear and believe the gospel. There is nothing that an all-wise, all-powerful, loving Heavenly Father could do for His children that God has left undone. A study of the New Testament reveals many stupendous transactions that took place in the life of the believer the very moment he trusted in Christ. God has blessed us, but we must enter into the blessings. God has given, we must take. Oh, many Christians never discover what Christ has done for them or what He wants to do through them. Paul prayed for the saints at Ephesus, Ephesians 1:18, that they might know what is the hope of His calling. We need to discover what the Christian life is all about. And the first thing I want to say is that when we're saved, we have been reconciled to God. Think of it. Once we were enemies of God. Now we're reconciled to God. I'm just going to read a passage here, Romans 5, verse 10. For if when we were enemies, think of it, enemies of God, we were reconciled to God. Isn't that wonderful? By the death of His Son. Much more being reconciled, we shall be saved by His life. And not only so, but we also joy in God through our Lord Jesus Christ, by whom we have now received the atonement. By nature, we are enemies of God. Before we can come to God or to be used of God, we must be reconciled to Him. We have been reconciled to God through the death of His Son. We are now saved by the life of the risen Christ. Yes, because of the reconciling death of Christ. God can present us holy and unblameable in His sight. And God has committed to us the word and the ministry of reconciliation. And then again, once we're saved, we have redemption. Think of it, redemption. Romans 3:24, in whom we have redemption through His blood. Not the church, not the sacraments. No, no. Through His blood, the forgiveness of sins, according to the riches of His grace. To redeem means to deliver by paying a price. It means to buy back. It is a picture of slaves in the slave market. And people come and buy them out for a price. The price of a slave was 30 pieces of silver. And they sold our Savior for 30 pieces of silver. That was the value they placed on Him. Every one of us are in the slave market of sin. Slaves to sin. Slaves to the devil. Slaves to the world. And Christ came and bought us out through His own precious blood. In whom we have redemption through His blood, the forgiveness of sins. My, what a blessing. What a transaction. What a peace. What a joy to know for sure that we've been bought out of that slave market of sin where we were in the world, slaves to the world, slaves to sin, and now redeemed by the precious blood, adopted into the family of God, reconciled to God, children of God. Oh, we're so thankful as we wait for the coming of our Lord. We know what a blessing it is to be a Christian and to walk with God. And today, if you're not saved, God says now is the accepted time. God says you are a sinner, lost, on the way to hell, and that there's only one who can save you, and that's Christ. It's not the church, or christening, or baptism, or the mass, or the preacher, or the priest. Christ and Christ alone died for you. Now will you come and turn from sin and receive Jesus Christ as your Savior? You can do it right now. This broadcast is sponsored by the People's Gospel Hour, Halifax, Nova Scotia, Canada, B3J3A1. Our United States address, the People's Gospel Hour, Box 55862, Boston, Massachusetts, 02205. 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
1: God has given us the pathway. 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
2: The way and the only way to produce the righteous deeds is to possess the righteousness of Christ. 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
3: Welcome to Grace to You with the Bible teaching of John MacArthur. I'm your host, Phil Johnson. How's this for a reason to miss work? Someone really offered this as an excuse. He said, "I lost my American Express card and I can't leave home without it." Now, obviously, that's laughable, but sometimes we really have good reasons, don't we, for missing work or not returning a phone call or being late for an appointment. But let me ask you this. When you one day stand before God who judges sin, what excuse will you give Him? And more important, will any excuse be good enough? As the title of John MacArthur's current study says, those who don't know Christ are without excuse. So now let's join John as he identifies the people Scripture says will receive salvation and those who will receive wrath.
2: Now let's look at the two sides. First of all, those whose deeds manifest that they receive eternal life. And secondly, those whose deeds manifest that they are the recipients of wrath. First of all, those who receive eternal life. Verse 7. To them, and this is a marvelous verse, to them who by patient continuance in well-doing seek for glory and honor and incorruption, I give eternal life. Now, I want you to listen to this, people. This is such a critical verse, and so many people misunderstand the standard of salvation. Eternal life belongs to those who, by patient continuance in well-doing, seek for glory and honor and immortality or incorruption. That is the mark of a believer. And those three terms in verse 7 are just marvelous terms. In a sense, they're distinct, and in a sense, they're interwoven and indistinct. For glory and honor and immortality could all be wrapped up into the same thing. But let me see if I can just give a shade of meaning to them that gives them some difference. First of all is glory. The highest and most wonderful goal of a believer is glory. He seeks to glorify God. He seeks to attain unto the glory of God someday. He seeks, as 1 Corinthians 10:31 says, in whatever he does, to do it all to the glory of God. What does that mean? Glory basically is to manifest the essence or nature of God. And the believer seeks to be a vehicle through which God can be manifest, through which God's glory can be seen. That's his desire. Somebody who doesn't have the desire to glorify God cannot be truly a Christian, because that is basic to the desire of a true believer. And yet so many times, you know, we say, well, I know they don't have any desire to glorify God, but once upon a time they made a decision, or once upon a time they used to go to church or whatever. But the mark, says Paul, is patient continuance in well-doing and seeking that God would be glorified. They seek glory. They seek it even in its fullest sense, that in that incredible reality of the future day when we see Jesus Christ, we will be transformed into His own image and eternally without flaw will radiate His marvelous glory. The goal of a true Christian, you see, is to reflect God's glory. And if that's true, then his life will manifest enough of a righteous pattern that God can judge him on that basis and say, that's a true believer. Secondly, honor. That's very close to glory, and I guess in a sense you could say it's the result of glory. To reflect the glory of God is to receive divine honor, is to receive the honor that God gives, the blessedness that God gives. I don't know about you, but I seek to be honored by God, do you not? I seek that God would be pleased and say, well done, good and faithful servant. And so as you seek to manifest the glory of God, that marvelous reality of what He is through your life, you also seek that God should honor and reward such faithfulness because that's what He's promised. And then ultimately, we seek incorruption when full glory and full honor is realized in the resurrection when we are like Jesus Christ. And so we could spend time on each one of these terms going all through Scripture. Marvelous terms. But He's saying a true believer patiently continues in doing good works because he seeks after glory and honor and immortality. Now, what does this say? Let me sum it up in one statement. His perspective is heavenly. You see? It's heavenly. The true objective of the saint is to live for that which is eternal. As Colossians 3 says, he sets his affections on things where? Above. That is a Godward perspective. These three terms describe a person with divine aspirations. The highest level of the Christian's life is to aspire to glorify God, to receive honor from God, and to enter into the incorruption of ultimate immortality and being transformed into the image of Christ. This is not only the goal of our life here, but the goal of our life in the future. Now, when God looks at a life, and He sees a life that seeks glory, and He sees a life that seeks to be honored by God and not men, and He seeks a life that longs for immortality, that isn't bound to this earth, it longs for incorruption, it isn't engulfed in corruption, it seeks the heavenly dimension, to that He gives eternal life. That is the standard by which God will judge. Now, Paul isn't saying anything about how a person like this is produced. He just says you can judge that person by their works and say they have been redeemed. He's not talking about how they got that way. He's just saying it's fair to judge them by those righteous patterns. And he gives them eternal life. Sometime we'll have to do a whole study on what eternal life means. But basically, eternal life means the life of God in the soul of man forever. I love what it says in 1 John 5:20. This is the true God and eternal life. Who? Jesus Christ. What is eternal life? Jesus Christ. What does it mean to have eternal life? To have Jesus Christ living where? In me. Christ liveth in me, and the life I now live, I live by the faith of the Son of God. Nevertheless, I live, yet not I, but Christ living in me. You see, eternal life is the life of God in the soul of man by the presence of the indwelling Christ. And it goes on throughout eternity. Basically, people, eternal life is not a quantity of life, it's a quality of life. It is the life of God in the soul of man, and mark it, the life of God in the soul of man will always produce a righteous pattern. And if you have an unrighteous pattern in your life, you are fighting against the very nature God has created in you in salvation. It's like holding your breath. It's a lot harder than breathing. Once Christ comes to live in your life, there's a sense in which the flow of God's life should dominate, and we fight it and resist it in our human sinfulness. So to begin with then, God says in the final judgment, ultimately, when we say eternal life or eternal death, eternal life, and this is talking about it in its fullness because a Christian already has eternal life, right? He that believes has eternal life. But in the ultimate sense, in the final sense, when final sentence is given, we who receive eternal life will receive it because God has looked at our life from this perspective and seen a patient continuing in well-doing as we have sought for glory and honor and incorruption. There is a perseverance there. There is an obedience there. There is a constant seeking of God. John Murray said something that I think sort of simplifies this whole thing. He said this, "Works without redemptive aspiration are dead works. Aspiration without good works is presumption." So there are people whose aim is heavenward, and they will be judged by the life that God has produced in them because they have done well. Now, you can start even with Adam, and you can go all the way to today, and there will be a patient, continual seeking to do what is right in the heart of a true believer. They are made manifest by their deeds. That is a pattern of life. Now look at verse 10, and this is the corresponding verse. They seek glory, honor, and immortality. And verse 10 says, glory, honor, and peace shall be given to every man that worketh good, to the Jew first and also to the Greek. All that we seek, we receive. We seek glory, he gives glory. We seek honor, he gives honor. And then there's a change. We seek incorruption and he gives peace. And in a sense, I guess there's a parallel there. For when we enter into eternal holiness, utter holiness in the presence of God, the battle with our corruption will be over and the result will be eternal peace. We seek for those things and he gives us those things. What a thought. At the time of judgment in the future, when God sends the righteous into his eternal heaven and the unrighteous into an eternal hell, the ones who enter into eternal heaven will be those who have sought. You see it there? They have sought. They do seek for glory. It doesn't say they've deserved it. They just sought it. They had aspirations for what was heavenly and godly. They sought for glory and honor and incorruption. And they'll receive the glory and the honor and the peace of eternal life. For they are the ones that have worked good. And I submit to you that if there is no such good work visible in a life, then there is no genuine salvation. If this text says anything, it says that. And if it doesn't say that, it doesn't say anything. We will be rewarded then for our deeds because they are the proof of the righteousness within us. And in the third chapter, he'll tell us how to get the righteousness of God within us. And this applies to the Jew first and also to the Gentile. God will give heavenly and eternal blessing to the Jew and the Gentile. The Jew thought the Gentile would be shut out. No, the Jew had a priority in the covenant. The Jew was first in the priority of the covenant. The Jew was first in chronology as Christ came first to the Jew. But may I hasten to add that because of their priority in salvation, they also have a priority in judgment. And theirs will be a severer condemnation if they reject. And that is the meaning of Amos 3:2, where the prophet says, you only have I known of all the families of the earth. And most people stop there. You only, speaks to Israel, you only have I known of all the families of the earth. You're the family that I have made my own. And the word know means an intimate love relationship. You only have I loved as my own of all the families of the earth. And then he says, therefore, I will punish you for all your iniquities. There's a severer punishment on Israel because of the intimacy they had with God. So they are first in salvation opportunity and they are first in judgment responsibility. There's no exemption for the Jew or the Gentile. No exemption for the moral man, the religious man. They don't make it any easier on him. They just make it harder. Let's look at the second group. The works of those who receive wrath, verses 8 and 9. And they're kind of sandwiched in the middle of those other two verses. But unto them that are contentious, that's the authorized translation, and do not obey the truth, but obey unrighteousness, indignation and wrath, tribulation and anguish upon every soul of man that doeth evil, of the Jew first and also of the Greek. Those who by their good works prove they have sought God are contrasted with those who by their evil works prove they have sought self. And they are characterized by three terms or three phrases. First one, verse 8, look at it. The word is contentious in the authorized. Erethea is a Greek word, and there is a lot of discussion about what its original root is. It seems best to take this as coming from a root which means a hireling. And the basic concept of the word is self-seeking. And the first characterization of an unrighteous person is that he is utterly wrapped up in what pleases him. What pleases him? What satisfies me? What makes me feel good? What makes me happy? What feathers my bed? 2 Timothy 3:2 says that men will be lovers of their own selves. And this is the basic problem of unregenerate man. He is totally wrapped up in himself. The Lord died, it said in 2 Corinthians 5:15, that they who live should not henceforth live unto themselves. Because that's man's basic bent. So you have a person then who is totally self-seeking. And of course, that would lead to a contentious attitude toward the Lord. That would basically lead to a spirit of rebellion. And that's what you have in the second thought. Look at it in verse 8. They do not obey the truth. You know, if you're self-seeking, you're going to resist what God says. God speaks the truth, and you say, I'm not interested in what you want. I'm going to do what I want. They don't obey the truth. It doesn't say why in this passage. It just says they don't. We're only looking at the deeds. They just don't obey the truth. Man rebels against God. His reaction is against God. He is quarrelsome with God, if you will. And this reflects the basic egotism of sinfulness. There's a third phrase. Not only does he not obey the truth, but he does obey unrighteousness. No man lives in a vacuum. You either do right or wrong. You just don't go down the middle. This is the flow of life. First there is rebellion, and out of that rebellion of life. First there is rebellion, and out of that rebellion comes disobedience, and then comes dire sinfulness as the life simply goes toward unrighteous behavior. Now listen. The road to hell then is basically very simply defined. It is a spirit of antagonism toward the Lordship of Jesus Christ. Do you get that? The road to hell is basically a spirit of antagonism toward the Lordship of Christ. You will not respond, you will rebel. You will not obey, you will disobey. Now listen carefully here. I want you to get this point. If the road to hell is a spirit of antagonism toward the Lordship of Christ, then the road to heaven must be the opposite. It must be an attitude of submission to the Lordship of Christ. And that is precisely what it is saying. God wants you to seek for glory and honor and incorruption. God wants the heart to seek heavenward, Godward, above. And even though we don't always attain, there is that seeking heart. And when we fail, there is that brokenness. If an unregenerate person is one who rebels against the Lordship of Christ, then a Christian has to be the opposite of that by character. That is clearly the message of this text. Eternal life belongs to those who show the work of God in their hearts by living under the obedience of the Lordship of Christ. Those who refuse to do so are the unregenerate, and those who receive wrath. You can see that sin is basically an attack on God and calls for His holy reaction. Look back at verse 8 for a moment. To those people He gives indignation and wrath. Kind of interesting words. Indignation, the Greek root means to rush along, to be in a hurry, to be in a heat or a sweat, to breathe violently, to someone moving fast, breathing violently, hurrying, sweating. It was used from Homer in the classic Greek writings through the centuries of the spirit panting in the body and the rage of a man that pants and swells. It is the word, by the way, describing Pharaoh's desire to kill Moses, Hebrews 11:27. It is the word used in the fourth chapter of Luke to describe the fury and the rage of a mad crowd that wanted to throw Jesus off a cliff. It is the word used of the Ephesians when they heard the gospel and started a riot filled with fury in Acts chapter 19. So it is a word of fury. It is a word of fervor. And it is saying that toward those whose works are against God and the Lordship of Christ, God will burst out in a heat. He will burst out like a consuming fire against those living in such rebellion. And then it adds the word wrath, which is another term for anger, a little differently. It means to reach a pitch of fury. It is the end of mercy. It is the end of grace. It's just all over with in terms of God's patience and God's tolerance. A swelling, furious, final anger. And so you can see by these terms that God is talking about a great fury of anger against those whose works reflect an earthward attitude and a denial of God. Verse 9, tribulation and anguish. He adds those as if we don't have enough words. Tribulation, phlipsis. It means to put pressure on something or to press it. It is used in Acts 11:19 of the crushing persecution of the early church. It is used of the struggles of saints in Romans 12:12. It is used of Paul's being persecuted nearly to death in 2 Corinthians 1:8. It is used of Christ's sufferings in Colossians 1:24 as he was put through tribulation, pressing, pressure, oppression. It always carries the idea of affliction. Affliction. It can refer to an inner or an outer affliction, but affliction is the idea. And then anguish is a most interesting word, a common Greek word for narrow, meaning the narrowness of a place, a confined, narrow place, limited. Think of it this way. God is going to be angry. His fury is going to reach a fever pitch in verse 8. In verse 9, the result of that is going to be affliction in a narrow place. I can't think of a better definition of hell than that. Affliction in a narrow, confined, imprisoned place. A confinement and imprisonment that produces a powerful, fearful pain. That's why the New Testament says hell is an everlasting punishment, an everlasting fire, a furnace of fire, a lake of fire, fire and brimstone, an unquenchable fire, a place of suffering where the worm dies not, the fire is not quenched, there's weeping, wailing, gnashing of teeth. It is anguish in a confined imprisonment. And it will come upon every soul of man that doeth evil. Everyone whose life pattern is continually evil. Everyone whose mode of living is that of an unrighteous behavior. People filled with selfish ambition, refusing to obey the lordship of Christ. Wrath and anger. So God judges. And he judges according to deeds, just as he judges according to guilt, as he judges according to truth, and he judges according to knowledge. And a person's deeds, as we said long ago, are the inflexible, infallible indicator of their life. Look at David. David committed terrible sins, but the direction, if not the perfection of his life, was Godward, wasn't it? On the other hand, look at Judas. Judas was outwardly attached to Christ, but the direction of his life was self-centered rebellion and disobedience all the while. You see, the key thought is that true righteousness produces true good deeds, and God can judge then on the basis of those deeds. And unrighteousness, no matter how religious it gets, will produce only evil deeds. And God will have no respect for any person. He will judge all equally. There will be an absolute equity in ultimate judgment. Now, just one question and I want to close. How, and we have to answer this question, even though it doesn't come till chapter 3. How can a person produce the good works that gain for him glory and honor and peace and eternal life? That's the question, isn't it? We started with the fact that God's going to judge. We saw something about that judgment. We have now seen criteria by which God will judge. The question is, now I know that I must produce the righteous works to avoid the eternal judgment of God, but how? Well, let's jump the gun on Paul a little bit and go over to chapter 3, verse 21. The righteousness that God desires, the righteousness of God, apart from the law, is manifest. In other words, it isn't going to happen through your own self-effort of trying to keep some rules, even though they be the right rules. It is the righteousness of God that comes, verse 22, by faith in Jesus Christ, unto all and upon all them that what? Believe. Verse 24 says, we're justified freely by his grace through the redemption that is in Christ Jesus. Now that's really all you need to know, beloved. The way and the only way to produce the righteous deeds is to possess the righteousness of Christ. And the only way to possess the righteousness of Christ is by faith in his redemptive work. Do you believe that he died, God incarnate, for your sin? Do you believe that he rose again for your justification? Do you believe that he ever lives to make intercession for you? Do you believe that he'll come back to complete the redemptive plan? If you believe and you receive Christ, he gives you the capacity by the implantation of his own eternal life to produce righteous deeds. And when the day comes that judgment is to occur, God will see the record of a righteous life and know that such a life could only be the product of the indwelling presence of the living Christ and grant eternal life. Let's bow in prayer. Father, we pray that no one in this place would come short of the standard, but that all of us would enter in to the righteousness of Jesus Christ by faith in him, and in such entering in, escape the wrath to come and enter into your gracious, merciful plan for eternal life.
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1: Douglas MacArthur wrote on his 75th birthday, "In the central place of every heart, there is a recording chamber. So long as it receives messages of beauty, hope, cheer, and courage, so long are you young. But when the wires are all down and your heart is covered with the snows of pessimism and the ice of cynicism, then and only then have you grown old."
0: What do you do with a gift you didn't earn and could never repay? For Job, his fiery season of suffering finally cooled. The long night gave way to morning. And from the hand of God came blessing upon blessing, more than he'd lost, more than he'd dreamed. But here's the beautiful thing. Those blessings weren't just for Job. Woven through his story is hope for you, wherever you find yourself today, right now in your own fire. Today on Insight for Living, Chuck Swindoll continues a message titled, "And Job Lived Happily Ever After." Or did he?

0: I pray for my friends today who hear these words, who've never come to the Savior, or they've come and they've drifted. They've let the old nature take over. I pray that you'd cleanse them and free them and give them renewal and hope, that they might become one of those treasured aging people we need more of in this old world that's lost its way. And now unto him who has guarded us from stumbling and who can present us faultless before the presence of his joy with exceeding joy, to the only wise God, our dear Savior, be glory and majesty, dominion and power, both now and forever. In Jesus' dear name, we pray. And everyone said, Amen.
1: 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Chuck Swindoll reminds us that on this earth, no one lives happily ever after. Yet there can be fulfillment, purpose, and blessing from the hand of God. 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They said, Dear Pastor Swindoll, though we've never met, I felt compelled to write to you. 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Wow, that is so beautifully said. You know, when you give, you're coming alongside brothers and sisters in Christ, just like this woman, offering clarity, conviction, and encouragement. 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So what does the book of Job actually teach us about ourselves? 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
8: 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I said, God, I'm going to outlove and outserve my bride, even if she never reciprocates, because I'm a Christian man. 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
9: That's Jim Ramos, and Jim and his wife, Shanna, are with us today on Focus on the Family with Jim Daly. They're going to be talking about the benefits to both spouses when a husband is intentional in marriage. Thanks for joining us. I'm John Fuller.
8: Well, let's start with, I hope Jean is not listening today, my wife. This is one of those shows where if she hears this, I'm in trouble.
10: I'll just make sure I send it to her.
8: But she would be cheering us on today, saying, yes, an engaged husband, an engaged father. This is what we need in our homes today. And I certainly try to be. I'm being a little facetious. But, you know, there are times when I probably did not meet the standard. But I want you to meet the standard. And that's what we're going to talk about today, how husbands can step up and be the husbands and the fathers they need to be in the home. That right there already goes, oh, I don't want this. Turn the station, turn it off, the podcast, whatever it might be. But stick with us because we're going to have some great information from our guests today to talk about that with their book, Dialed In, Reaching Your Full Capacity as a Man. We like a challenge, a man of God, actually. And we're going to talk about how you can get there.
9: And Jim and Shannon have been here at Focus via our crazy little thing called Marriage Podcast with Greg and Aaron Smalley. So we're glad that you had that opportunity to get introduced to our audience, but we're glad you're here for this show. Jim is an author and is the founder of Men in the Arena, which is a terrific ministry. He's got the book you've mentioned, Jim, and we thought it'd be good to have Shanna here as we talk specifically about marriage.
8: Representing all women. Yeah. Thank you.
10: Defending myself.
8: That's great to have you guys. Yeah, defending yourself and all women. But it's good to have you both.
11: Appreciate it. We appreciate it. It's an honor.
8: So let me ask you, we'll start here. The first year of your marriage. That's what everybody wants to hear about, right? Let's go back, but you wrote the book, not me. So the first year of your marriage was not particularly easy, right? You were learning some things. How would you describe it?
10: It was rough. You know, you walk into marriage thinking that you're marrying your dream guy. And it was not that scenario at all.
8: Well, give us what was going on so people can go, oh yeah, that's us, or that was us. So what were some of the things that were happening that were so disappointing?
10: I think for him, I didn't cook. I never really learned how to cook. I think that was a big one. Using, not being able to use towels because they were decorative, you know, just all the girl things. And I just the lack of communication and then the unhealthy form of communication.
8: So did you guys kind of go at it, fight, you know, and verbally going after each other? And
10: very much so.
8: Yeah.
11: We're very similar in personality types.
8: Okay,
11: and
8: describe
11: so
8: that.
11: I'm a choleric sanguine, and she's a melancholic choleric. And so that choleric box is what drew us together.
12: And describe that for those that don't know
11: the choleric box would be, I think, Gary Smalley called that the lion. That's the natural leader, bold, yeah. demonstrative, vocal. And so that's how we communicated. And we just did not communicate early on what we expected from each other in marriage. And so I was a cook through high school and college. She assumed I'd cook in the marriage. And I thought
10: Sounds
11: she
10: good.
11: Was, yeah.
10: Sounded just didn't work out that way.
12: And so, but you got married thinking she'd do all that stuff and I'll do this stuff. I'll be provider, protector. Was that kind of your formula?
11: I don't know what it was. I was coaching football and I was in ministry and I just thought she would serve me and meet all my needs. And I didn't realize, even while in ministry, how backwards and how contrary to scripture that was and how immature I was.
12: Oh, yeah.
11: Process.
12: So you got home like that after the honeymoon. Did you come home that night after your big, you know, coaching job and you sat at the table and you both looked at each other and said, what are we doing? Who's cooking?
11: What happened was we walked into the house and I said, what's for dinner? She said, I don't cook. I said, well, I'm going to go take a shower. She said, don't use the towels on the handrail. Use your old college towels because those are decorative. And you can't use the pillows on the bed or the duvet cover. I didn't even know what a duvet cover was.
12: Let alone spell it.
11: Yeah, I still don't. And who did I marry?
12: Wow, yeah, that sounds like a rough start.
10: Yeah.
12: Some of those things would have normally been talked about ahead of time a little bit.
10: Correct. And you would have thought that they were, especially with him being in ministry. So I think we just kind of walked in a little blind.
12: Now, there was an epiphany. So the people that are going, oh, yeah, that was us. Mm-hmm. There was that epiphany where you decided there had to be a better way. Who came up with that first idea of this isn't working?
10: Jim did.
11: I was at a men's conference, Promise Keepers Conference.
12: How long had you been married?
11: 2 years.
12: 2 years in, okay.
11: And I'm sitting at the conference. I'm hearing a guy scream from the pulpit, you got to outlove and outserve your wife. And I was sitting there going, man, this guy's just saying the same thing over and over. And about halfway through, God spoke to my heart. And I turned to the guy next to me. I said, God just spoke to me. What'd he say? I need to outlove and outserve my wife. And so I went home and I made a public declaration in front of the church. I was going to do that. I didn't know what that looked like, but I started making her coffee every morning. You know, we were raising kids, and I've done that ever since. That's kind of it's my reminder to do that for her. And it changed our marriage, and she can tell you about how it changed for her, but
10: yeah,
11: changed our marriage.
12: Yeah, well, tell me. I mean, those first days of that difference, did you notice it, or you thought he was playing a game?
10: No, I mean, we're not game players. That's not who we are. So, I mean, it for me meant so much because that meant that I was valued.
12: You felt it.
10: Yes.
12: Right from the beginning.
10: Yeah. I mean,
12: it's like, wow.
10: Because it was such a contrast to what we had been living.
12: Okay.
10: And unbeknownst to us, years later, we would find out that my love language was acts of service.
12: So that fit.
10: Yes.
12: So you touched on it accidentally.
11: The Holy Spirit.
12: Yeah.
11: That's all I can say. It was a miracle. And
12: yeah, that's
11: I didn't
12: good.
11: Realize that that was her love language. And so now I know that she needs me to be Christ to her.
12: Mm. So that's a good epiphany 2 years in. Some couples, it may be 10 years, 20 years, and they still haven't mm-hmm. had that kind of epiphany. They just kind of grind each other on the edges, but they're in for the marriage. They're not going to divorce. And, you know, maybe this is going to be the epiphany. Maybe we need to do something differently. So you want to look at that and take that assessment. Jim, let me ask you, you kind of in the book, you describe the difference between maleness and masculinity. I don't know that I could do that. I would think they're kind of the same.
11: Yeah, I think toxic masculinity is oxymoronic. So if you look up the definition of masculinity in Oxford Dictionary, it's the qualities and characteristics that make up a man. And so based on that definition, which is a secular definition, we don't have toxicity. Toxicity comes from males who refuse to raise their families. They defer the leadership to another man, or they defer the leadership to social media. Males do not accept the responsibilities that God has given them. But men, when they walk in their masculine gift, they step up. A man who knows Jesus Christ, he steps up, he loves his bride, he serves her, he leads the family, he understands the bent of his children, and he raises them up along with his wife accordingly. So there, I think that males are born, but men are made.
12: Yeah. No, I like that definition. I think, unfortunately, the culture, especially of the era, probably the last 20 years, mm-hmm. you know, we've leaned as a culture to raise up tenderness mm-hmm. and kind of gentleness, not necessarily follow me, I will take this hill, mm-hmm. and we together will die on this hill. I mean, that scene is like, oh, that's a little strong. Do you know what I'm saying?
11: Yeah, I mean, if you look at the definition of meek in the Bible, it's right? a stallion bridled.
12: Right.
11: So I still get to be mm-hmm. a stallion, but I'm right, babe?
10: Yeah.
11: Okay, just checking.
12: See, that was a good example of how to do it, man. Thank you for listening to Focus on the Family.
11: You know, I'm a stallion that's bridled by the Holy Spirit.
12: Yeah.
11: And that's there's strength under
12: direction.
11: Direction.
12: Yeah,
11: yes.
12: I like that.
11: Yes.
12: That's good. Shannon, let me ask you, do you think men need to understand better the difference between the communication between men and women? This is
10: absolutely.
12: What Gary Smalley built his career on.
10: Yes, yeah. absolutely, because we do speak completely differently. Like, I can say something, and I know what I mean, and he hears something completely different.
12: Yeah.
10: So, and every marriage is different. So, you and Gene communicate differently than Jim and I would communicate. The way we communicate, most people would not enjoy each other or being married.
12: Yeah, and it's good news that you're able to overcome those things. That's a wonderful testimony, too, that
10: yeah.
12: you can be, mm-hmm. you know, in a bad spot, but there's hope for everybody, which is what
10: yes.
12: we're hoping people will hear today. So if they're in a bad spot, they can contact us. Mm-hmm. We have caring Christian counselors. We've
10: yes.
12: got a marriage assessment that Greg Smalley and
11: yep.
12: the team put together, and it's really good stuff.
11: Mm-hmm.
12: And that's what people need to think about with Focus. It's just a treasure trove of content to help
11: yep.
12: people do life better. And you're a part of that. In that regard, though, that communication,
10: mm-hmm.
12: you know, I'm thinking back to early marriage issues. There's an assumption I think many wives will make that we get it, that we understand what you're thinking. We don't.
10: No.
12: We can't figure that out. I think to help men, if we're putting it in that category, it's really helpful for wives to just tell us what you expect.
10: Yes.
12: And not to diminish our grade because we had to ask you to tell us.
10: Correct. And I think how we tell you, it needs to come across that it's your idea for the most part. And so that art of communication, I'm still learning.
12: That could be really hard, though. I don't. You know, that's one maybe we need to grow up a little bit on the guy side and celebrate your idea. But I get what your point is. Sometimes it goes better if it's the other person's idea. I think that can work both ways.
10: Well, and just bringing it around, like, instead of you, it needs to be more of a conversation. Like, just this last year when I had my shoulder surgery, I will probably never get that kind of time off of work again.
12: Mm-hmm.
10: And so I had to bring it up to him, hey, it would be really great if you could take some time and let's take a couple weeks and get away. But the way I worded it, I don't even remember. But
12: I bet Jim does.
10: I know.
12: Let's go to Jim.
10: I know it was in an email.
11: It was masterful. She sent me a text. I need to talk to you. I don't want you to respond. I just want to talk to you. And she said, the next 6 months, I can't work. We have an opportunity like we've never had in our marriage to spend quality time together. And I just want you to pray about taking 2 or 3 weeks off to spend time together building our marriage.
12: Wow.
11: Will you pray about that? And the question, she asked a question. She didn't say you need to or you should.
12: Yeah.
11: She put it in my court and I called her back instantly. I'm in because it was my call and she let me reason with it through my own processes. It was actually masterful.
12: Yeah, and that's a good thing to do. I mean, and again, that works both ways, I think.
11: Mm-hmm.
12: You know, Jesus kind of modeled that for us, didn't he?
10: Mm-hmm.
12: Ask questions,
11: yep.
12: and that can move hearts.
10: Yes.
12: You know, especially when the person's giving you the answer right away.
11: Oh, yeah, it's easy.
12: So how do we bring that peacemaker mentality into that, Jim, as men? How do we become not the agitator, but the peacemaker?
11: There's peacemakers, peacebreakers, and peace fakers.
12: Huh.
11: So a peace faker just kind of goes the flow, sweeps it under the table. It's not there. We ignore it. It's going to go away. A peacemaker comes in with a God-honoring solution that will bring a remedy to a given situation. A peacebreaker erupts and causes dissension and just comes in like a wrecking ball. That was me. I framed her poorly during the course of our child-rearing years when we're in the stress bubble of life. I framed her as the enemy. I framed her as the crazy one. Oh, the house has to be clean. She's raising three boys plus another one. And so what I did is I brought peace-breaking into the household, and I've had to go back the last 10 years, repent to my adult children and repent to her. And say, she's a phenomenal, she's a warrior, she's faithful. I've had to just go back and fix that because I chose the route of peace breaking as a solution to a problem, and it was wrong.
9: There's a lot there. You've got to be introspective, and you've got to have an open heart and honesty. Well, well done, that. Yeah. This is Focus on the Family with Jim Daly, and our guests are Jim and Shanna Ramos, and we're so glad to have them here talking about marriage. Some of the content is from Jim's book, Dialed In, Reaching Your Full Capacity as a Man of God, which is specifically for guys, but we're so glad Shanna's here to help broaden out the conversation as we dial into marriage. 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We'll be right back after this.
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12: You know, Jim, in that context, that shift can be, you know, you got to be intentional, I guess. You got to wake up every day, okay, I'm going to serve my wife today. How did you do that? How did you keep that moving forward? How did you do it when you didn't feel reciprocal appreciation? Not that Shanna didn't, but I'm just saying in some cases it won't happen. How do you say, okay, she may not be appreciating this, but Lord, I'm doing this for you?
11: I made a prayer. I said, God, I'm going to outlove and outserve my bride, even if she never reciprocates, because I'm a Christian man. I'm modeling Jesus Christ.
12: I like that.
11: And we did not reciprocate.
12: Yeah.
11: We killed him. So for me, it was simple. I'm going to be Jesus to my bride. I'm going to outlove her, and I'm going to outserve her. I'm going to do it all my life. And it does take maintenance for us. Every 10 years, we go in for marriage counseling, whether we need it or not.
12: New battery.
11: Yes. We just do it. We don't want to wait for a crisis. We want to work through that process.
12: Yeah.
11: And she's learning to affirm my love language, which was words of affirmation. So when I do something to serve her, and she goes, that cup of coffee was the best I've ever had. I'm like, I just want to go make her another cup of coffee because I want to please her, right? I want to do justice for her.
12: Well, and it fits with that next question, you know, kind of men, and this has become a joke within marriage, like men are conquerors, and you get married and you stop the pursuit because the conquest is done. You know, I won her heart and affection. We said I do. You know, so many guys or wives will write us and say, yeah, my husband told me he loved me once at the altar. And when I asked him about it, it's like, what more do I need to say? I love you. But it's not how it goes, right? It's not a healthy way to describe that. So in that context, how do you overcome the reward of getting married to the woman you love and keeping that flame going? The intentionality is the problem. We are lazy lions.
11: Mm. Yes.
12: And once we feasted on the conquest, it's like, okay, we're done. But that is not good.
11: When God said to leave your father and mother and cleave, that word cleave is the Hebrew word dabak. I don't know if you probably know this. It means four things. It means to impinge, like we're going to impinge upon each other's singleness. It means to adhere to be joined to, but it also means to pursue, overtake, and chase after. And my job, that's my, and the
12: she's
11: women love
12: smiling.
11: To hear that.
12: She is smiling ear to ear.
11: That's my job. My job to cleave to her is to make sure I am pursuing her, which she does naturally. She naturally is built that way. I'm a natural conqueror. So God asks me, and God's engine, God's so, he asks me to do what's not my default.
12: Yeah.
11: He asks me to do the hard thing. Love her. That's not my default. My default is respect. And he asks me to pursue her. That's not my default. My default is conquer. So he asks us, doesn't he always ask us to do the hard thing? He asks us to take the high road.
12: Yeah.
11: And that's what the joy of being a man and unfolding the mystery that is her. I just learned a year and a half ago, she prefers crunchy peanut butter over creamy.
12: Oh, who doesn't?
11: Well, apparently a woman who raises three boys who like creamy peanut butter and sacrificing for the boys. So just a year ago, I learned that. She's a mystery that's unfolding. I want to pursue the mystery that is Shanna.
12: I just want to know, I can go creamy or crunchy. I love it both. So
10: it depends.
12: It's so good. Depends on the day. But Shanna, that must make you feel good. Connected. What do you need as a wife to feel connected?
10: Time.
12: Wow. Okay.
10: Which is tough for people that are in ministry or my job takes me away. But for me, it's time.
12: When you look at that benefit, I mean, you're doing some marriage counseling, I would think, even, ad hoc.
11: Yes.
12: But when you're talking to couples that are struggling, like you did your first couple of years of marriage, how do you, and I'm thinking particularly the men, Jim.
11: Yes.
12: Because the intentionality is what keeps, I sit here and hear all the experts tell great things to do, and I often don't apply them.
11: 100%.
12: And we as men do have an apathy. It's discipline to do these things and do it over and over again to get the right result, to get the smile like Shanna had just given. But I don't know why we struggle with that. So let's knock that down. For a guy that isn't able to do it consistently, how do we become more consistent in serving our wives well?
11: I have had so many conversations with couples that are failing in their marriage. The marriage is, there's a certain test I use, and their marriage is devitalized. And I've asked one question to Christian men that's been a game changer, because most people I deal with aren't in need of a professional counselor. They're just needing wisdom and a kick in the pants or whatever. And I asked this question, man, I'm looking at this test here. Are you both Christians? Yes. Wow. Where's Jesus? And I look at the man and I say, are you going to be Jesus in this relationship? And when a Christian man, realizes he's not being Jesus to the one person God has called him to be Jesus to, it can be a game changer. We just need to be Jesus to our spouse.
12: Right. It's just that. Do you know I'm not perfect, Jim?
11: Yeah. Me neither, bro.
12: I just wanted to put that out there.
11: Well, yeah. My wife will attest to that.
12: But I so appreciate the point. And this is what it means to be a convictional Christian.
11: Yes.
12: To live it. And when you live it, it's amazing what the Lord will do through you. Let's talk at the end here about walking, the acronym that you use to help guys think this through. Give it to us. What is walking?
11: Yeah.
12: It's a rather long word, by the way. I kind of laughed when I saw that. I said, I'm looking for simple. How about walk?
11: I apologize. I had an argument with the pastor who married us, who had actually left the local church ministry. I'm a big fan of the local church. And we had this big discussion about Christians not needing the local church. And so I went back.
12: Wow.
11: And I was 27 and he was in his 40s. So I went back and I thought, okay, what does a Christian look like? A vibrant, dynamic Christian man. And I'm an old youth pastor, so I love acrostics.
12: Yes.
11: So I just came up with this acrostic, walking, based off of the Genesis 5:10, Enoch. Enoch walked with God. And basically, he worships God on a regular basis. A, he approaches God daily in prayer. L, he loves other believers through Christian fellowship. K, he knows the Word of God better than anyone in his family. I'll put that in parentheses. I, he invests his fiscal and physical resources in God's kingdom. N, he nurtures other believers into faith, right? And then G, he gives his life wholeheartedly to the gospel of Jesus Christ, Galatians 6:14, Galatians 2:20, John 12:24. So these seven things, in my opinion, make a disciple a vibrant, dynamic man of God, woman of God.
12: That's really good.
11: Mm-hmm. I think it's pretty good. And it's memorable.
12: It is. Yeah. And Shannon, you're the recipient of this. So, you know, Jim's trying to spark us men that are listening and probably the wives that are listening that they're going to get this book and lay it on their husband's pillow. And what's the benefit?
10: A vitalized relationship, not a devitalized relationship. But it does go both ways. The women have to be willing to work as well, and not just the men, because it is a two-way street for sure.
12: What does that look like, you know, in the relationship for you as the wife? What is that reciprocation when you feel filled up? You know, we use the love tank language.
10: Yeah.
12: And so when your love tank is full, what does that allow you to do emotionally for Jim?
10: Give him back his love language, words of affirmation. Yeah. Which I am not good at.
12: Really?
10: No.
12: So you've had to learn how to do that, too. Yes. That's your discipline challenge, is how do I say things affirming to Jim?
10: Yeah.
12: What does that sound like?
10: I'm not a faker, so I can't say, oh, that was great message.
12: When you don't think so. Yeah. Well, at least she's honest, Jim.
11: She's my greatest coach. Before every sermon, she goes, you better bring it.
9: Yes, ma'am.
12: Wow. No, it's a good challenge.
11: Oh, I love it.
12: She's like your coach.
11: I need her to say that to me.
12: So that's good, though. So you have to be sincere for you to deliver that.
10: Yeah.
12: But that sincerity goes up when you feel loved.
10: Yeah, and the more I do it, the easier it becomes. Mm. It's kind of like a habit. Like people that need to spend time in their marriage, if it's just 1 hour a week, then just take that 1 hour a week.
12: Yeah.
10: If that's all you've got right now.
12: That's really good. And I think, you know, this message is awesome. And I think, again, we, as human beings, we tend to point to our spouse and say, that's the problem. She's the one or he's the one. Mm-hmm. And all we can do is work on ourselves in the relationship. I remember writing a book, my first book on coming home, and the criticism I got is that, well, Jim Daly's advice is keep your expectations low. You know, I grew up as that orphan kid. I didn't have high expectations about adults in my life, and I think it did give me an understanding of how the world works pretty young.
10: Yeah.
12: And I don't even mean it as a bad thing, but just keep your expectations a little more in reality. And that allows you to experience, I think, a more joyful life when you're not having an expectation of what the other person should do for me.
10: Right.
12: Right? Mm-hmm. And in marriage, it's critical.
10: Yeah.
12: And I don't always do it well. I know Gene's watching. So I had to throw that caveat in. Like, oh, yeah, you're a top of the mountain guy. But it's our target. So this has been great. Thank you so much for being with us.
10: Thank you.
12: This is flying by.
10: Huge honor.
12: Good fresh tuna. Mm-hmm. Nice and fast. Yeah. It's like I just went to Jiffy Lube for my marriage. Here we go. I got a new filter.
9: I can see the energy.
12: But, you know, this is great content. Not enough stuff for men to challenge men, and that's what I like about this, Jim. And so for the wives watching, maybe have this discussion, maybe listen to the podcast or the broadcast. You could do that with your phone by getting the app. And, yeah, have a discussion about it, what you've heard. And if you want to take the daring next step, let's get you the book, Dialed In, Reaching Your Full Capacity as a Man of God. 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
9: Yeah, donate today. 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And coming up next time, we'll hear from mom and counselor Michelle Niedert. She'll share wisdom about teens and mental health.
17: You do not put a kid who's got a broken arm, let's say they're struggling with anxiety or something already, you do not put them in a canoe to swim upstream with one paddle. They need other people on the boat to help them move that boat along the upstream of our culture today.
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0: 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Temperatura ay aabot sa 19 degrees tomorrow. Extended forecast for the rest of the week. Miyerkules, mix of sun and cloud, high of 18. Huwebes ay maaraw, high of 16. Pagsapit ng Biyernes, maaraw din and a high of 19. Sa kasalukuyan, light rain showers na gaganap 15 degrees sa Winnipeg.
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2: Thank you for tuning in sa ating Afternoon Pasada with Lucille. Hello and happy listening po, Mr. Mike Maranan. 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

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Extended forecast for the rest of the week, Merkules, mix of sun and cloud, high of 18. Huwebes, maaraw, high of 15. Maaraw din sa Biyernes and a high of 16. Sa kasalukuyan, mostly cloudy, 15 degrees sa Winnipeg.

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CKJS Afternoon Pasada. 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

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Alas 4:21, mostly cloudy at 16 degrees dito sa Winnipeg. 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May 60% chance ng pag-ulan. 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Temperatura natin na akyat sa 22 degrees tomorrow with a humidex of 25.

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1: 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May kukunin ako information.
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1: 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So for tickets, just go to their website, Assiniboine Park Zoo.

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0: Thank you for tuning in sa ating Afternoon Pasada with Lucille at binabati natin hello and happy listening to Tita Mel and Tito Jim Adaw ng Jamel's Bakery. 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Yes, thank you all for tuning in and hoping to visit you one of these days, Tita Mel and Tito Jim Adaw of Jamel's Bakery.

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0: 4:51 ang ating oras para sa kalagayan ng panahon sa Winnipeg ngayon. 16 degrees and mostly cloudy. Mamayang gabi, maulap din, may 60% chance ng pag-ulan. 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Bukas araw ng Martes, maulap sa umaga at maaliwalas naman bandang hapon. Temperatura aabot sa 22 degrees with a humidex of 25. Extended forecast for the rest of the week, Miyerkules mix of sun and cloud, high of 18. Sa Huwebes, maaraw, high of 15. Maaraw din sa Biyernes and a high of 16. Sa kasalukuyan, mostly cloudy, 16 degrees sa Winnipeg.
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Extended forecast for the rest of the week, Miyerkules, mix of sun and cloud, high of 18. Huwebes, maaraw, high of 16. Pagsapit ng Biyernes, it's gonna be sunny as well and a high of 19 degrees. Kay nakikinig sa Afternoon Pasada sa 92.7 FM CKJS at online sa CKJS.com.

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1: Para sa ating weather forecast, ngayong gabi sa Winnipeg, maulap, may 60% chance ng pag-ulan at pag-develop ng foggy patches overnight. Bababa ang ating temperatura sa 11. Bukas araw ng Martes, mainly cloudy sa umaga. Inaasahan naman mag-clear up bandang hapon. Temperatura natin aabot sa 19 degrees tomorrow. Extended forecast for the rest of the week, Miyerkules, mix of sun and cloud, high of 18. Huwebes, maaraw, high of 16. Pagsapit ng Biyernes, it's gonna be sunny as well and a high of 19 degrees. Kay nakikinig sa Afternoon Pasada sa 92.7 FM CKJS at online sa CKJS.com.

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7: Para sa ating weather forecast, ngayong gabi sa Winnipeg, maulap. May 60% chance ng pag-ulan at pag-develop ng foggy patches overnight. Bababa ang ating temperatura sa 11. Bukas araw ng Martes, mainly cloudy sa umaga. Inaasahan naman mag-clear up bandang hapon. Temperatura natin aabot sa 19 degrees tomorrow. Extended forecast for the rest of the week. Miyerkules, mix of sun and cloud, high of 18. Huwebes, maaraw, high of 16. Pagsapit ng Biyernes, it's gonna be sunny as well and a high of 19 degrees. Kay nakikinig sa Afternoon Pasada sa 92.7 FM CKJS at online sa CKJS.com.

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1: 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Extended forecast for the rest of the week, Miyerkules, mix of sun and cloud, high of 18. Huwebes, maaraw, high of 16. Pagsapit ng Biyernes, it's gonna be sunny as well and a high of 19 degrees. Kay nakikinig sa Afternoon Pasada sa 92.7 FM CKJS at online sa ckjs.com.

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2: 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Mag-iingat mga kaibigan, enjoy the rest of this day. Ako yung nakabarkada si Lucille. 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Bye-bye.

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1: Next on CKJS, we present the Ukrainian program.

Dobrý večer. Vítam svých vás do Radio Unisť Ukrajina vás Zeleniak. And of course, this is the second last day of September. Tak, vy to čulo pravno, you heard that correctly. Second last day of September. Because, no, wait, vybač, tretí. Third last day of September. No, actually, you can look at it, but to vzhledno či. It's already the nighttime. You can look at it as, you know, only 2 days left. So technically, it's almost over. Of course, because Wednesday is the 30th, to each tved is October 1st. 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We're Majja in Zhovtain. 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